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3: Good evening, West Central Saskatchewan. Here's what's coming up in your three-day forecast. Our north and central regions are seeing partly cloudy skies this evening. The north also seeing a 30% chance of showers late this evening, while our south is seeing clear skies. Winds are coming in from the north up to 30 kilometers, bringing lows of plus 5. Tomorrow should be mainly sunny across west central. The north and central regions seeing winds gusting up to 50 kilometers during the day, coming with regional highs around 20. A few clouds coming in tomorrow evening across the region with lows of plus 3. Wednesday currently looks to be a full day of clear skies and sunshine with highs of 18 and lows of plus 1. I'm Terrence Vosh with your West Central Online weather.
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1: The Wheatland Regional Center is hosting a fundraiser and open house on Thursday, October 8th from noon to 4, followed by a fundraising barbecue at Regal Motors from 5 to 7. 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
6: Good evening, West Central Saskatchewan. Here's what's coming up in your three-day forecast. Our north and central regions are seeing partly cloudy skies this evening. The north also seeing a 30% chance of showers late this evening, while our south is seeing clear skies. Winds are coming in from the north up to 30 kilometers, bringing lows of plus 5. Tomorrow should be mainly sunny across west central. The north and central regions seeing winds gusting up to 50 kilometers during the day, coming with regional highs around 20. A few clouds coming in tomorrow evening across the region with lows of plus 3. Wednesday currently looks to be a full day of clear skies and sunshine with highs of 18 and lows of plus 1. I'm Terrence Vosh with your West Central online weather.
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6: Good evening, West Central Saskatchewan. Here's what's coming up in your 3-day forecast. Our north and central regions are seeing part

0: Partly cloudy skies this evening. The north also seeing a 30% chance of showers late this evening, while our south is seeing clear skies. Winds are coming in from the north up to 30 kilometers, bringing lows of plus 5. Tomorrow should be mainly sunny across west central, the north and central regions seeing winds gusting up to 50 kilometers during the day, coming with regional highs around 20. A few clouds coming in tomorrow evening across the region with lows of plus 3. Wednesday currently looks to be a full day of clear skies and sunshine with highs of 18 and lows of plus 1. I'm Terrence Vosh with your West Central online weather.
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1: Fire Prevention Week is October 4th to 10th, and the Unity Fire Department is inviting the community to come out and support your local volunteer firefighters. 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And if you have an event or a fundraiser to share for your community, you can post it for free on the West Central Online Events page.
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12: Good evening, West Central Saskatchewan. Here's what's coming up in your 3-day forecast. Our north and central regions are seeing partly cloudy skies this evening. The north also seeing a 30% chance of showers late this evening, while our south is seeing clear skies. Winds are coming in from the north up to 30 kilometers, bringing lows of plus 5. Tomorrow should be mainly sunny across West Central, the north and central regions seeing winds gusting up to 50 kilometers during the day, coming with regional highs around 20. A few clouds coming in tomorrow evening across the region with lows of plus 3. Wednesday currently looks to be a full day of clear skies and sunshine with highs of 18 and lows of plus 1. I'm Terrence Vosh with your West Central Online weather.
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1: 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I'll see you down at Skyline Convenience. 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And always, a great cup of coffee. 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

0: weather. Good evening, West Central Saskatchewan. Here's what's coming up in your three-day forecast. Our north and central regions are seeing partly cloudy skies this evening. The north also seeing a 30% chance of showers late this evening, while our south is seeing clear skies. Winds are coming in from the north up to 30 kilometers, bringing lows of plus 5. Tomorrow should be mainly sunny across west central, the north and central regions seeing winds gusting up to 50 kilometers during the day, coming with regional highs around 20. A few clouds coming in tomorrow evening across the region with lows of plus 3. Wednesday currently looks to be a full day of clear skies and sunshine with highs of 18 and lows of plus 1. I'm Terrence Vosh with your West Central Online weather.
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1: The Rosetown United Church is hosting a hot ham lunch Tuesday, October 6th from 11:30 to 1. 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
7: Good morning, West Central Saskatchewan. Here's what's coming up in your three-day forecast. Today should be mainly sunny across West Central. Our north and central region seeing winds gusting up to 50 kilometers during the day, coming with regional highs of 20. A few clouds looking to come in this evening across the region with lows of plus 3. Tomorrow currently looks to be a full day of clear skies and sunshine with highs of 18 and lows of plus 1. Thursday is looking to start off sunny for our north and central regions, while the south sees a mix of sun and cloud, coming with highs around 21. The entire region seeing cloudy periods Thursday evening with lows of plus 4. I'm Terrence Vosh with your West Central Online weather.
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0: 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CJYM has a very important job for you.
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5: Good morning, West Central Saskatchewan. Here's what's coming up in your three-day forecast. Today should be mainly sunny across West Central. Our north and central region seeing winds gusting up to 50 kilometers during the day, coming with regional highs of 20. A few clouds looking to come in this evening across the region with lows of plus 3. Tomorrow currently looks to be a full day of clear skies and sunshine with highs of 18 and lows of plus 1. Thursday is looking to start off sunny for our north and central regions, while the south sees a mix of sun and cloud, coming with highs around 21. The entire region seeing cloudy periods Thursday evening with lows of plus 4. I'm Terrence Vosch with your West Central Online weather.
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4: Good morning, West Central Saskatchewan. Here's what's coming up in your three-day forecast. Today should be mainly sunny across West Central. Our north and central region seeing winds gusting up to 50 kilometers during the day, coming with regional highs of 20. A few clouds looking to come in this evening across the region with lows of plus 3. Tomorrow currently looks to be a full day of clear skies and sunshine with highs of 18 and lows of plus 1. Thursday is looking to start off sunny for our north and central regions, while the south sees a mix of sun and cloud, coming with highs around 21. The entire region seeing cloudy periods Thursday evening with lows of plus 4. I'm Terrence Vosh with your West Central Online weather.
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5: Good morning, West Central Saskatchewan. Here's what's coming up in your three-day forecast. Today should be mainly sunny across West Central. Our north and central region seeing winds gusting up to 50 kilometers during the day, coming with regional highs of 20. A few clouds looking to come in this evening across the region with lows of plus 3. Tomorrow currently looks to be a full day of clear skies and sunshine with highs of 18 and lows of plus 1. Thursday is looking to start off sunny for our north and central regions, while the south sees a mix of sun and cloud, coming with highs around 21. The entire region seeing cloudy periods Thursday evening with lows of plus 4. I'm Terrence Vosch with your West Central Online weather.
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2: Good morning, West Central Saskatchewan. Here's what's coming up in your three-day forecast. Today should be mainly sunny across West Central, our north and central region seeing winds gusting up to 50 kilometers during the day, coming with regional highs of 20. A few clouds looking to come in this evening across the region with lows of +3. Tomorrow currently looks to be a full day of clear skies and sunshine with highs of 18 and lows of +1.

0: Thursday is looking to start off sunny for our north and central regions, while the south sees a mix of sun and cloud, coming with highs around 21. The entire region seeing cloudy periods Thursday evening with lows of plus 4. I'm Terrence Vosch with your West Central online weather.
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2: Good morning, West Central Saskatchewan. Here's what's coming up in your three-day forecast. Today should be mainly sunny across West Central. Our north and central region seeing winds gusting up to 50 kilometers during the day, coming with regional highs of 20. A few clouds looking to come in this evening across the region with lows of plus 3. Tomorrow currently looks to be a full day of clear skies and sunshine with highs of 18 and lows of plus 1. Thursday is looking to start off sunny for our north and central regions, while the south sees a mix of sun and cloud, coming with highs around 21. The entire region seeing cloudy periods Thursday evening with lows of plus 4. I'm Terrence Vosh with your West Central Online weather.
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7: Good morning, West Central Saskatchewan. Here's what's coming up in your three-day forecast. Today should be mainly sunny across West Central. Our north and central region seeing winds gusting up to 50 kilometers during the day, coming with regional highs of 20. A few clouds looking to come in this evening across the region with lows of plus 3. Tomorrow currently looks to be a full day of clear skies and sunshine with highs of 18 and lows of plus 1. Thursday is looking to start off sunny for our north and central regions, while the south sees a mix of sun and cloud, coming with highs around 21. The entire region seeing cloudy periods Thursday evening with lows of plus 4. I'm Terrence Vosh with your West Central Online weather.
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6: Good morning, West Central Saskatchewan. Here's what's coming up in your three-day forecast. Today should be mainly sunny across West Central, our north and central region seeing winds gusting up to 50 kilometers during the day, coming with regional highs of 20. A few clouds looking to come in this evening across the region with lows of plus 3. Tomorrow currently looks to be a full day of clear skies and sunshine with highs of 18 and lows of plus 1. Thursday is looking to start off sunny for our north and central regions, while the south sees a mix of sun and cloud, coming with highs around 21. The entire region seeing cloudy periods Thursday evening with lows of plus 4. I'm Terrence Vosh with your West Central Online weather.
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8: Good morning, West Central Saskatchewan. Here's what's coming up in your three-day forecast. Today should be mainly sunny across West Central. Our north and central region seeing winds gusting up to 50 kilometers during the day, coming with regional highs of 20. A few clouds looking to come in this evening across the region with lows of plus 3. Tomorrow currently looks to be a full day of clear skies and sunshine with highs of 18 and lows of plus 1. Thursday is looking to start off sunny for our north and central regions, while the south sees a mix of sun and cloud, coming with highs around 21. The entire region seeing cloudy periods Thursday evening with lows of plus 4. I'm Terrence Vosch with your West Central Online weather.
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7: Good morning, West Central Saskatchewan. Here's what's coming up in your three-day forecast. Today should be mainly sunny across West Central. Our north and central region seeing winds gusting up to 50 kilometers during the day, coming with regional highs of 20. A few clouds looking to come in this evening across the region with lows of plus 3. Tomorrow currently looks to be a full day of clear skies and sunshine with highs of 18 and lows of plus 1. Thursday is looking to start off sunny for our north and central regions, while the south sees a mix of sun and cloud, coming with highs around 21. The entire region seeing cloudy periods Thursday evening with lows of plus 4. I'm Terrence Vosch with your West Central Online weather.
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2: Good morning, West Central Saskatchewan. Here's what's coming up in your three-day forecast. Today should be mainly sunny across West Central. Our north and central region seeing winds gusting up to 50 kilometers during the day, coming with regional highs of 20. A few clouds looking to come in this evening across the region with lows of plus 3. Tomorrow currently looks to be a full day of clear skies and sunshine with highs of 18 and lows of plus 1. Thursday is looking to start off sunny for our north and central regions, while the south sees a mix of sun and cloud, coming with highs around 21. The entire region seeing cloudy periods Thursday evening with lows of plus 4. I'm Terrence Vosh with your West Central online weather.
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2: Good morning, West Central Saskatchewan. Here's what's coming up in your three-day forecast. Today should be mainly sunny across West Central, our north and central region seeing winds gusting up to 50 kilometers during the day, coming with regional highs of 20. A few clouds looking to come in this evening across the region with lows of plus 3. Tomorrow currently looks to be a full day of clear skies and sunshine with highs of 18 and lows of plus 1. Thursday is looking to start off sunny for our north and central regions, while the south sees a mix of sun and cloud, coming with highs around 21. The entire region seeing cloudy periods Thursday evening with lows of plus 4. I'm Terrence Vosh with your West Central Online weather.
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2: I'm Cooper Douglas with your local news, streaming now through the West Central Online app. Rosetown and Kyle RCMP are investigating several theft and property damage complaints across the detachment area. Fuel and tools were stolen from the Clearwater Lake Regional Park, while catalytic converters were taken from vehicles at a Rosetown storage yard. Police are also investigating a theft from a Rosetown residence and damage to a vehicle in a parking garage. RCMP also looked into a report of a stolen trailer, but officers determined it had not been stolen. Meanwhile, 25 traffic-related charges were issued, including tickets for speeding through a Highway 7 construction zone near Fisk. Staying in Rosetown, a new groundwater monitoring plan for the landfill is being considered by council. AECOM Canada is proposing a three-year program running from 2026 through 2028, which includes regular groundwater and gas monitoring, sampling, and reporting. Two existing monitoring wells are also due to be replaced this fall as part of the project. The full proposal comes with an estimated price tag of just over $150,000 before GST, with the work tied to the landfill's operating permit. Council has yet to make a decision on the proposal. Attention, bigger residents, a precautionary boil water advisory is now in effect for residents and businesses on the 100 block of 6th Avenue East. The Water Security Agency says the advisory follows service connection work that temporarily depressurized the town's water system. Anyone in the affected area in Bigger should boil water for at least 1 minute before drinking or using it for food preparation, brushing teeth, or making ice. The advisory took effect Tuesday afternoon in Bigger and will remain in place until testing confirms the water is safe. Back to Rosetown, Athletes Haven is celebrating 45 years in the community by turning the milestone into support for Wheatland Regional Center. The store has launched limited edition anniversary sweaters with $25 from every sweater sold donated to Wheatland. Here is co-owner Jasmine Guinan.
3: This year we are doing an Athletes Haven one. And we're going to give $25 per sweater to the Wheatland. 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
2: The sweaters are available in-store and online while quantities last. And anyone south near Liebenthal should notice a large flame visible near the community this morning as Sask Energy conducts controlled natural gas flaring. The work is planned from 7 to 9:30 a.m. at the South Bayhurst Compressor Station, about 3 kilometers west of Liebenthal. Sask Energy says the flaring is part of planned maintenance and is a standard way to safely remove gas from the system. The company says natural gas service in the area will not be affected. News on the go. 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
2: Kindersley Junior Clippers defenseman Dylan McCann was named the SJHL's Super U Defenseman of the

0: week on Monday. The Minot, North Dakota native impressed in two games last week, logging one goal and three assists while averaging just over 24 minutes per game. Standing at 6'4 and using every bit of his size, McCann joined the Clippers in the offseason after 2 years in Manitoba with the Neepawa Titans. McCann has 5 points total on the season to lead all Clippers defensemen in scoring, tied with Kindersley's Cam Perlinger for second on the team, fellow local player Price Thiessen leading the Clippers with 6 points in 5 games. The Clippers are home twice this weekend, hosting Warman on Friday and Melfort on Saturday, puck drop at 7:30 each night. Moving from junior hockey to junior football, the Prairie Football Conference playoffs are set with both Saskatchewan teams hosting games on Sunday. The Regina Thunder finish first and will play the Calgary Colts, a rematch with Regina coming off a loss to Calgary on Sunday to lose their chance at an undefeated season. The Saskatoon Hilltops finish second and are also home on Sunday against the Edmonton Wildcats, the defending champion Hilltops coming off 2 straight losses to finish 4-4, now playing an Edmonton team whom they split the season series with. Both games kick off at 1 o'clock on Sunday. And remember, West Central Online is your source for all the latest local sports, scores, and stories.
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0: Mainly sunny skies around the region today with noticeable winds throughout. Kindersley and Central have a sunny high of 21, north winds becoming west at 20 this morning. North to Unity and area, the high is a mainly sunny 19, west winds between 30 and 50. Looking south to Leader and area, it's sunny with a high of 20, north winds at 30, dying down closer to 20 and shifting north into this afternoon. Tonight, cloud cover around the region with lows of 4 south, 3 central, and 2 north, lingering winds expected throughout the evening. Looking ahead to tomorrow, it's more of the same, sunshine and highs of 17 to 18 around the region with continued light west winds, cloud cover expected at night with lows again hanging around the 5-degree mark. Thursday, sunny skies with highs once again around 20, skies clear for the most part at night with lows above 5. That wall to the north, things cool down for a cloudy high of 15 and low of 7 at night. Friday warms up to a sunny high of 22 to 24 in the southern and central parts of the region. The north cooler again at a cloudy high of 17 before similar conditions at night dropping down to 6. Then on Saturday, it's a mix of sun and cloud around the region. Central seeing a high of 15, the north only a high of 12, while the south rocks a sunny high of 18. Temperatures are expected to drop below 0 Saturday night. A 30% chance of flurries also in the forecast for West Central. Stay weather ready. Stream us anytime and anywhere by downloading the West Central Online app.
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0: 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Natural gas is up 0.49% to 3.050 per gigajoule. 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

0: Welcome to Tuesday Morning and Saskatchewan's Best Music. My name's Rob Carney. On this radio program today, waking up to a beautiful autumn morning. Absolutely lovely. However, Environment Canada is still predicting a little taste of winter this weekend. Just a taste, okay? We got your local weather, local news, and local sports coming up. Looking forward to the Thanksgiving long weekend, which includes a number of options for our leisure time. We'll take a look ahead. Hey, this is Fire Prevention Week in Canada, and the focus this year is on safe charging of lithium-ion batteries. We all use them in phones, tablets, laptops, e-bikes and scooters and power tools. Stay tuned. One of Saskatchewan's most accomplished poets is back in print with his 14th book. It'll be launched tomorrow night. We're going to hear from my friend Robert Curry on the show today. And we'll play music from the Rolling Stones and Tom Petty, Three Dog Night and more. This rock and roll radio show for JGL, Partners in Agriculture. This is Tuesday, October the 6th, 2026. And today is a great day to be alive.
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1: Saskatchewan Special Music. Hey, let's take an early look at the scoreboard, because that's what I'm doing right now. So why don't I share it with you? Swift Current Broncos continue their West Coast road trip in Penticton against the V's tonight. And they'll be back in action tomorrow night, taking on the Rockets in Kelowna. SJHL, nothing doing tonight, but tomorrow the Estevan Bruins are in Nipawin, Warman hosting LaRange and the Weyburn Red Wings on the road to take on the Mustangs in Melfort. National Hockey League, we had a couple of Canadian teams on the ice last night, and both teams won. Ottawa Senators went into Boston and blasted the Bruins 4-1. Winnipeg Jets, 3-2 winners over the Penguins in Pittsburgh. And in the Major Leagues of Baseball, soon we will be down to just a handful of teams. The division series are on. Chicago White Sox beat Cleveland 4-3, so the White Sox lead that best of 5-2 games tonight. Yankees are in trouble. The Tampa Bay Rays beat the Yanks 5-2 last night. They lead that series 2-0. L.A. Dodgers in action this afternoon against the Atlanta Braves. That series is tied 1-1. And the Milwaukee Brewers can dispose of the San Diego Padres. Milwaukee's on the field tonight in San Diego with a 2-0 lead in that series.
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2: Mainly sunny skies are in store across the region today, with noticeable winds sticking around. Kindersley and Central are looking at a sunny high of 21, north winds becoming west at 20 this morning. Around Unity and points north, it'll be mainly sunny with a high of 19, west winds between 30 and 50 today. Then south toward Lideran area, expect sunshine and a high of 20, north winds at 30, easing closer to 20 and shifting through the afternoon. Tonight, cloud cover moves in across the region, lows of 4 south, 3 central, and 2 north, winds continuing through the evening. Looking ahead to tomorrow, sunshine will return with highs of 17 to 18 across west central, joined by light west winds. Cloudy skies expected into the overnight period, lows hanging out around 5. Download the West Central online app for all the latest local information. I'm Cooper Douglas.
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4: For JGL, Partners in Agriculture, you can see what they can do for you on your farm or ranch at jgl.ca. As the story goes, the Rolling Stones recorded this song in a musty basement at a villa in France, a place that Keith Richards had rented so the band could avoid paying taxes in England. Apparently, they'd sleep all day and record at night with whoever showed up. And on this track, Mick and Keith both played guitar, and Mick Taylor, ordinarily the lead guitarist, played bass. They released it in 1972. It's Tumblin' Dice.

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1: I'm Cooper Douglas. Here's what's making the news. A roast town business is encouraging others to help shine a light on organizations making a difference locally. Athletes Haven has launched a special 45th anniversary sweater fundraiser for Wheatland Regional Center, and here is co-owner Jasmine Guinan.
2: I think all the difference, honestly. I think small businesses have the opportunity to bring attention to causes like Wheatland that people don't necessarily realize could use extra funding.
1: $25 from every sweater sold will be donated to Wheatland. That initiative comes as Wheatland Regional Center is hosting a Day for Wheatland on Thursday, an open house and fundraiser in Rosetown running from noon to 4. Executive Director Lana Hamilton is encouraging people to come out, meet the people Wheatland supports, and learn more about the center.
3: Well, I really want to invite people to come out to the open house here at the center so that they can meet the folks we support, meet the staff, see what it is that we do here on a daily basis. And then, of course, if you can donate, donate.
1: The day will wrap up with a barbecue.

0: at Regal Motors from 5 to 7 with 100% of all proceeds supporting Wheatland. Hamilton says if you can't make it down in person, you're still able to donate.
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0: The Major League Baseball postseason continued last night with a pair of teams taking 2-0 leads in their respective American League Divisional Series. The Chicago White Sox defeated the Cleveland Guardians 4-3 to now head home with a chance to take the series, while the Tampa Bay Rays took care of business at home, beating the New York Yankees 5-2 to also move within a game of advancing. The playoffs continue tonight out of the NL with Atlanta hosting LA tied 1-1 and Milwaukee up 2-0 visiting San Diego. 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
0: Mainly sunny skies around the region today with noticeable winds throughout. Kindersley and Central have a sunny high of 21, north winds becoming west at 20 this morning. North to Unity and area, the high is a mainly sunny 19, west winds between 30 and 50. Looking south to Leader and area, it's sunny with a high of 20, north winds at 30, dying down closer to 20 and shifting north into this afternoon. Tonight, cloud cover around the region with lows of 4 south, 3 central, and 2 north. Lingering winds expected throughout the evening. Looking ahead to tomorrow, it's more of the same. Sunshine and highs of 17 to 18 around the region with continued light west winds. Cloud cover expected at night with lows again hanging around the 5-degree mark. Thursday, sunny skies with highs once again around 20. Skies clear for the most part at night with lows above 5. That wall to the north, things cool down for a cloudy high of 15 and low of 7 at night. Friday warms up to a sunny high of 22 to 24 in the southern and central parts of the region. The north cooler again at a cloudy high of 17 before similar conditions at night dropping down to 6. Then on Saturday, it's a mix of sun and cloud around the region. Central seeing a high of 15, the north only a high of 12, while the south rocks a sunny high of 18. Temperatures are expected to drop below 0 Saturday night. A 30% chance of flurries also in the forecast for West Central. Stay weather ready. Stream us anytime and anywhere by downloading the West Central Online app.
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0: Whoa, how does that go with your morning coffee? A little AC/DC to spark up your Tuesday morning. Hi there, I'm Rob Carney. Hey, I had the pleasure of visiting with Robert Curry last week. He was one of my English teachers in high school, and I had the pleasure of being his student in his most prestigious creative writing class, which only 12 students a year got into that class. I begged him almost to get into that class, and he accepted me. And I learned a lot from this man. Robert Curry is widely regarded as one of Saskatchewan's most accomplished poets and literary figures. And he is about to publish his 14th book. He'll unveil it. He'll release it on Wednesday when he reads from it at the Moose Jaw Public Library. It's called Drifting Cowboy, The Will James Poems. It's a story about James, a renowned cowboy, writer, and artist with a little-known Saskatchewan connection. During his life, he was a best-selling author and well-known celebrity, as famous as many Hollywood movie stars. Mr. Curry got interested in Will James when he was but a boy. He liked to draw, and he loved to draw horses, but he wasn't very good at it. Will James was.
1: So I got interested in him because he could draw horses so well, and I couldn't. So I used to copy his and started reading his books. And, you know, over the years, pretty much forgot all about him. And then I read a book called Saskatchewan Rogues and Heroes by Ruth Miller of Saskatoon, and Will James was one of the people that she wrote about. Now, he sold himself as this famous Montana cowboy and claimed he'd been born in Montana and sort of the all-American working cowboy. And he had this big secret. And the secret was he wasn't born in the Judith Mountains of Montana. He was born near the St. Lawrence River in a little village in Quebec. And as a boy, he saw Buffalo Bill's Wild West show, and that really clinched his interest in cowboys. So when he was 15 years old, he left home, took a train to Regina, with 10 bucks in his pocket and a backpack of food on his back, and went looking for cowboy jobs. And of course, at the beginning, he was just a flunky, but he got his start as a cowboy in Saskatchewan. And that really intrigued me. Now, I can't remember when that Saskatchewan Rogues and Heroes book came out, quite a few years ago. But I started looking into him, and somewhere along the way, I decided maybe I should try writing a book about this guy, because with his Saskatchewan start, I think a lot of Saskatchewan readers would be interested in his story.
0: Absolutely. The book will be launched tomorrow night at the Moose Jaw Public Library, and sitting and listening to Robert Curry read poetry is a treat, okay? I've done it. It's fabulous. I could listen to this guy all day. Drifting Cowboy, The Will James Poems. If you can't make it to the reading, the launch tomorrow night in Moose Jaw, you can get that book today, as a matter of fact, online. It's already available at skbooks.com. Again, that book is called Drifting Cowboy, The Will James Poems.
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7: It will be a mostly sunny day across West Central Saskatchewan, although winds will be noticeable. Kindersley and the Central region will reach a high of 21 under sunny skies, north winds becoming west at 20 this morning. Unity and areas to the north are looking at a sunny high of 19, west winds between 30 and 50 today. Around Leader and to the south, expect sunshine and a high of 20, north winds at 30, easing toward 20 and shifting possibly this afternoon. Tonight then brings increasing cloud cover, lows of 4 south, 3 central, and 2 north, along with lingering winds. Tomorrow is expected to stay mild with sunshine and highs between 17 and 18 before cloud cover returns overnight, lows falling to around 5. Get the latest forecast by downloading the West Central Online app. I'm Cooper Douglas.
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0: Canadian rock and roll from Street Heart. You're listening to Saskatchewan's best music. Thanksgiving long weekend is on the way. I can almost smell the Thanksgiving dinner. Matter of fact, if you take a look at the Rob Carney in the Morning Facebook page, you'll almost be able to smell the photo of the dinner I've got posted here. I don't know who took this photo. We've had it for a couple of years, I'm sure. I think I shared it last year. But one of our reporters went to a fall supper and dressed up a plate just perfectly with turkey and cranberries and stuffing and potatoes and turnips and Brussels sprouts. And it's all covered in gravy. And it just looks delicious. But anyway, my post. It's Thanksgiving weekend is coming up. What are you thankful for? I'd love to hear from you. You can add your voice. What are you thankful for this year? On the Rob Carney in the Morning Facebook page, call me, text me. We can talk. 306-693-8000.
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2: The Wheatland Regional Center is hosting a fundraiser and open house on Thursday, October 8th from noon to 4, followed by a fundraising barbecue at Regal Motors from 5 to 7. 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And if you have an event or a fundraiser to share for your community, you

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1: 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They're currently closed for renovations reopening in October. Thank you for waiting and giving them the time to make the clinic even better. They'll see you soon.
2: 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RCMP are also investigating a number of theft and property damage complaints reported over the past week. Police are looking into stolen fuel and tools from Clearwater Lake Regional Park, catalytic converters taken from vehicles at a Rosedown storage yard, and a theft from a Rosedown residence. RCMP investigation was also opened into damage to a vehicle parked in a Rosedown garage. Police also responded to a vehicle deer collision west of Beachy. Thankfully, no injuries reported. Rosedown Town Council is considering a three-year groundwater monitoring program for the town's landfill. AECOM Canada has submitted a proposal covering monitoring, sampling, analysis, and reporting through 2028, along with the replacement of two groundwater monitoring wells this fall. The work is required under the landfill's operating permit, with annual groundwater and gas monitoring continuing over the three-year period. The proposal is estimated at just over $150,000 before GST, council not yet approving the plan. Residents and businesses on the 100 block of 6th Avenue East in Bigger are being told to boil their water before drinking. The Water Security Agency issued a precautionary drinking water advisory Tuesday after service work in Bigger caused a temporary loss of pressure in the municipal water system. The advisory remains in effect until further notice, with residents told to boil water for at least 1 minute before drinking, cooking, brushing their teeth, or making ice. Officials say no contamination has been confirmed, but the water supply cannot be guaranteed safe until testing is completed. Back to Rosedown, Athletes Haven is using its 45th anniversary to shine a spotlight on Wheatland Regional Center. Co-owner Jasmine Guinan says Wheatland was an easy choice when the Rosedown business began looking for a community organization to support.
3: Oh gosh, I think just because the Wheatland Center is such an important community program that we have right here in Rosedown, and sometimes it maybe can be overlooked.
2: $25 from every limited edition anniversary sweater sold will go to Wheatland. And if you're driving south near Liebenthal this morning, you may see a large flame as Sask Energy carries out controlled flaring at the South Bayhurst Compressor Station. The work is scheduled from 7 to 9:30 a.m., about 3 kilometers west of Liebenthal. Sask Energy says the flaring is needed ahead of planned maintenance and will reduce emissions compared to venting the gas directly into the atmosphere. Residential gas service will not be affected. 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
2: A strong week on the blue line has earned Kindersley Junior Clippers defenseman Dylan McCann some league recognition. McCann was named the SJHL's Super U Defenseman of the Week on Monday after recording 4 points in 2 games, a goal and 3 assists while averaging more than 24 minutes of ice time. The 6'4" Minot, North Dakota native joined Kindersley this offseason following 2 seasons in Manitoba with the Neepawa Titans. McCann leads all Clippers defensemen in scoring with 5 points on the season, tied with Kindersley native Cam Perlinger for second on the team and 1 point behind another local Price Thiessen, who's first with 6 points. Kindersley hosts Warman Friday and Melfort Saturday, both games starting at 7:30. Looking at junior football, the Prairie Football Conference playoffs are set with both Saskatchewan teams hosting games this Sunday. The Regina Thunder finished first in the conference and will welcome the Calgary Colts, a rematch from Sunday where Calgary handed Regina their first loss of the season, ending the Thunder's bid for an undefeated campaign. Meanwhile, the Saskatoon Hilltops finished second and will host the Edmonton Wildcats. The defending Canadian Bowl champions enter the playoffs after

0: dropping their final two games to finish 4-4, playing an Edmonton team who they split their two meetings with during the regular season. Both playoff games kick off at 1 o'clock on Sunday. And remember, West Central Online is your source for all the latest local sports scores and stories.
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0: Mainly sunny skies around the region today with noticeable winds throughout. Kindersley and Central have a sunny high of 21, north winds becoming west at 20 this morning. North to Unity and area, the high is a mainly sunny 19, west winds between 30 and 50. Looking south to Leader and area, it's sunny with a high of 20, north winds at 30, dying down closer to 20 and shifting north into this afternoon. Tonight, cloud cover around the region with lows of 4 south, 3 central, and 2 north, lingering winds expected throughout the evening. Looking ahead to tomorrow, it's more of the same, sunshine and highs of 17 to 18 around the region with continued light west winds, cloud cover expected at night with lows again hanging around the 5-degree mark. Thursday, sunny skies with highs once again around 20, skies clear for the most part at night with lows above 5. That wall to the north, things cool down for a cloudy high of 15 and low of 7 at night. Friday warms up to a sunny high of 22 to 24 in the southern and central parts of the region. The north cooler again at a cloudy high of 17 before similar conditions at night dropping down to 6. Then on Saturday, it's a mix of sun and cloud around the region. Central seeing a high of 15, the north only a high of 12, while the south rocks a sunny high of 18. Temperatures are expected to drop below zero Saturday night. A 30% chance of flurries also in the forecast for West Central. Stay weather ready. Stream us anytime and anywhere by downloading the West Central Online app.
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0: 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Natural gas is up 0.49% to 3.050 per gigajoule. 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

0: Rock and Roll Hall of Famer Cyndi Lauper. Saskatchewan's best music. I'm Rob Carney. Hey, this is National Fire Prevention Week. And if you're like most of us, you probably have a phone, a laptop, a power tool, or another device charging somewhere in your home or garage right now. That's why this year's Fire Prevention Week is putting the focus on lithium-ion battery safety. Moose Jaw's Fire Department Public Education Officer is Demon Deep Senga. She says safe charging starts before you even plug your device in.
1: Use the correct charger, a battery designed for your device. 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
0: Yeah, get the good ones. Singh says you should use the right charger, charge your device on a hard, stable surface, and unplug that charger once your device is fully charged. That's a key, right? She also says to avoid charging on your bed or your couch because those soft surfaces can trap heat. Fire Prevention Week. Think about it.
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0: Music that makes you feel good. It's Saskatchewan's best music. I'm Rob Carney. Hey, if you're listening to the radio CKSW 570 Swift Current this morning, you may know the guys I'm about to tell you about. Holes in one, not one, but two at the Chinook Golf Course in Swift Current. First of all, on Sunday, Rick Kettler scored an ace on the par 3 seventh hole, 211 yards from the back tees. And then on Monday afternoon, yesterday, Tom Harvey fired an ace on the par 3 11th hole from 195 yards out. You can see their smiling faces standing on the green right by the pin on SwiftCurrentOnline.com this morning. Way to go, fellas.
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4: Mainly sunny skies are in store across the region today with noticeable winds sticking around. Kindersley and Central are looking at a sunny high of 21, north winds becoming west at 20 this morning. Around Unity and points north, it'll be mainly sunny with a high of 19, west winds between 30 and 50 today. Then south toward Lederan area, expect sunshine and a high of 20, north winds at 30, easing closer to 20 and shifting through the afternoon. Tonight, cloud cover moves in across the region, lows of 4 south, 3 central, and 2 north, winds continuing through the evening. Looking ahead to tomorrow, sunshine will return with highs of 17 to 18 across west central, joined by light west winds. Cloudy skies expected into the overnight period, lows hanging out around 5. Download the West Central online app for all the latest local information. I'm Cooper Douglas.
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6: For JGL, Partners in Agriculture. You know, this song wasn't just a number one hit. It was at the top of the charts for 6 weeks back in 1970. Memories you can sing along with Three Dog Night.

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1: I'm Cooper Douglas. Here's what's making the news. A roast town business is encouraging others to help shine a light on organizations making a difference locally. Athletes Haven has launched a special 45th anniversary sweater fundraiser for Wheatland Regional Center, and here is co-owner Jasmine Guinan.
2: I think all the difference, honestly. I think small businesses have the opportunity to bring attention to causes like Wheatland that people don't necessarily realize could use extra funding.
1: $25 from every sweater sold will be donated to Wheatland. That initiative comes as Wheatland Regional Center is hosting a Day for Wheatland on Thursday, an open house and fundraiser in Rosetown running from noon to 4. Executive Director Lana Hamilton is encouraging people to come out, meet the people Wheatland supports, and learn more about the center.
3: Well, I really want to invite people to come out to the open house here at the center so that they can meet the folks we support, meet the staff, see what it is that we do here on a daily basis. 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

0: Motors from 5 to 7 with 100% of all proceeds supporting Wheatland. 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
0: The Major League Baseball postseason continued last night with a pair of teams taking 2-0 leads in their respective American League Divisional Series. The Chicago White Sox defeated the Cleveland Guardians 4-3 to now head home with a chance to take the series, while the Tampa Bay Rays took care of business at home, beating the New York Yankees 5-2 to also move within a game of advancing. The playoffs continue tonight out of the NL with Atlanta hosting LA tied 1-1 and Milwaukee up 2-0 visiting San Diego. 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
0: Mainly sunny skies around the region today with noticeable winds throughout. Kindersley and Central have a sunny high of 21, north winds becoming west at 20 this morning. North to Unity and area, the high is a mainly sunny 19, west winds between 30 and 50. Looking south to Leader and area, it's sunny with a high of 20, north winds at 30, dying down closer to 20 and shifting north into this afternoon. Tonight, cloud cover around the region with lows of 4 south, 3 central, and 2 north, lingering winds expected throughout the evening. Looking ahead to tomorrow, it's more of the same, sunshine and highs of 17 to 18 around the region with continued light west winds. Cloud cover expected at night with lows again hanging around the 5 degree mark. Thursday, sunny skies with highs once again around 20. Skies clear for the most part at night with lows above 5. That wall to the north, things cool down for a cloudy high of 15 and low of 7 at night. Friday warms up to a sunny high of 22 to 24 in the southern and central parts of the region. The north cooler again at a cloudy high of 17 before similar conditions at night dropping down to 6. Then on Saturday, it's a mix of sun and cloud around the region. Central seeing a high of 15, the north only a high of 12, while the south rocks a sunny high of 18. Temperatures are expected to drop below zero Saturday night. A 30% chance of flurries also in the forecast for West Central. Stay weather ready. Stream us anytime and anywhere by downloading the West Central Online app.
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0: What a voice he had. George Michael, Saskatchewan's best music. Tuesday morning it is. Rob Carney, I am. Hey, our Prime Minister, Mark Carney, is busy on social media this week. One post after another, the latest congratulating Quebec's new premier, Parti Québécois leader Paul Saint-Pierre Plamondon. The Parti Québécois won the provincial election last night, ending 8 years of CAQ rule. CAQ stands for Coalition Avenir Québec, which translates to Coalition for Quebec's Future. So the PQ won the most seats but fell short of a majority, meaning they'll need support from other parties to govern in the province of Quebec. Also, our Prime Minister letting us know yesterday with this post, today the Canada Groceries and Essentials benefit will land in the bank accounts of more than 12 million Canadians. Perhaps you or someone you know. This year, he writes, a family of four will receive up to $1,890. That's real relief to help with everyday costs. Now, who's eligible? Well, you got to be a resident of Canada, 19 or older, and have filed your income tax return. For the current benefit year, the maximum income thresholds are roughly $60,000 for a single person, $64,000 for a couple. Higher limits apply for families with children. Maximum annual payments up to $679 for a single person, $890 for a couple, and $234 extra per child under the age of 19. I just checked my bank account. Nothing landed there in my online banking account. But I'll tell you what, I did find pork loin on sale at the co-op the other day.
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1: Now, your West Central online weather.
2: It will be a mostly sunny day across west central Saskatchewan, although winds will be noticeable. Kindersley and the central region will reach a high of 21 under sunny skies, north winds becoming west at 20 this morning. Unity and areas to the north are looking at a sunny high of 19, west winds between 30 and 50 today. Around Leader and to the south, expect sunshine and a high of 20, north winds at 30, easing toward 20 and shifting possibly this afternoon. Tonight then brings increasing cloud cover, lows of 4 south, 3 central, and 2 north, along with lingering winds. Tomorrow's expected to stay mild with sunshine and highs between 17 and 18 before cloud cover returns overnight, lows falling to around 5. Get the latest forecast by downloading the West Central Online app. I'm Cooper Douglas.
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0: You are listening to Saskatchewan's Best Music. Hi there, I'm Rob Carney. Widely regarded as one of Saskatchewan's most accomplished poets and literary figures, Robert Curry will launch his 14th book tomorrow night at his second home, the Moose Jaw Public Library. The book is called Drifting Cowboy, The Will James Poems. It tells the story that will be of interest to a lot of people in Saskatchewan. James was a renowned cowboy, a writer, and artist with a little-known Saskatchewan connection. During his life, he was a best-selling author and a well-known celebrity, as famous as many Hollywood movie stars. And even today, 8 decades after his death, there is a Will James Society devoted to keeping his legacy alive. Mr. Curry has been a fan of Will James since he was but a little boy. And of course, this new book about Will James is a book of poetry.
1: Yeah, I thought that poetry was the way to do this book because it wouldn't have to tell everything he did. I could feature interesting incidents in his life, such as the first time he tried to ride a bucking bronco, which is something every kid wanted to do back in those days. Now, his heyday was in the 20s and the 30s, and he managed to make a living as a writer during the Great Depression, which was no mean trick. But his books were very popular.
0: If you're in or around Moose Jaw, you are invited to the book launch tomorrow night, 7 o'clock, at the Moose Jaw Public Library. If you want to buy that book, and I would recommend you do, it's called Drifting Cowboys, The Will James Poems, and you can find it at skbooks.com.
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3: The Wheatland Regional Center is hosting a fundraiser and open house on Thursday, October 8th from noon to 4, followed by a fundraising barbecue at Regal Motors from 5 to 7. That's the Wheatland Regional Center fundraiser on October 8th from noon to 4 and barbecue from 5 to 7. And if you have an event or a fundraiser to share for your community, you can post it for free on the West Central online events page.
4: Rob Carney in the morning.
0: For JGL, Partners in Agriculture, this band called The Arrows released 15 singles from 1981 through 1986, and this was their biggest hit from back in 1984. It's Meet Me in the Middle on Saskatchewan's Best Music.

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2: 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Fuel and tools were stolen from the Clearwater Lake Regional Park, while catalytic converters were taken from vehicles at a Rosedown storage yard. Police are also investigating a theft from a Rosedown residence and damage to a vehicle in a parking garage. RCMP also looked into a report of a stolen trailer, but officers determined it had not been stolen. Meanwhile, 25 traffic-related charges were issued, including tickets for speeding through a Highway 7 construction zone near Fisk. Staying in Rosedown, a new groundwater monitoring plan for the landfill is being considered by council. AECOM Canada is proposing a three-year program running from 2026 through 2028, which includes regular groundwater and gas monitoring, sampling, and reporting. Two existing monitoring wells are also due to be replaced this fall as part of the project. The full proposal comes with an estimated price tag of just over $150,000 before GST, with the work tied to the landfill's operating permit. Council has yet to make a decision on the proposal. Attention, bigger residents, a precautionary boil water advisory is now in effect for residents and businesses on the 100 block of 6th Avenue East. The Water Security Agency says the advisory follows service connection work that temporarily depressurized the town's water system. Anyone in the affected area in Bigger should boil water for at least 1 minute before drinking or using it for food preparation, brushing teeth, or making ice. The advisory took effect Tuesday afternoon in Bigger and will remain in place until testing confirms the water is safe. Back to Rosedown, Athletes Haven is celebrating 45 years in the community by turning the milestone into support for Wheatland Regional Center. The store has launched limited edition anniversary sweaters with $25 from every sweater sold donated to Wheatland. Here is co-owner Jasmine Guinan.
3: This year we are doing an Athletes Haven one, and we're going to give $25 per sweater to the Wheatland. So for every sweater sold, we'll give $25 to the Wheatland Regional Center.
2: The sweaters are available in-store and online while quantities last. And anyone south near Liebenthal should notice a large flame visible near the community this morning as Sask Energy conducts controlled natural gas flaring. The work is planned from 7 to 9:30 a.m. at the South Bayhurst Compressor Station, about 3 kilometers west of Liebenthal. Sask Energy says the flaring is part of planned maintenance and is a standard way to safely remove gas from the system. The company says natural gas service in the area will not be affected. News on the go. 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
2: Kindersley Junior Clippers defenseman Dylan McCann was named the SJHL's Super U Defenseman of the Week on Monday. The Minot, North Dakota native impressed in two games last week, logging 1 goal and 3 assists while averaging just over 24 minutes per game. Standing at 6'4 and using every bit of his size, McCann joined the Clippers in the offseason after 2 years in Manitoba with the Neepawa Titans. McCann has 5 points total on the season to lead all Clippers defensemen in scoring, tied with Kindersley's Cam Perlinger for second on the team, fellow local player Price Thiessen leading the Clippers with 6 points in 5 games. The Clippers are home twice this weekend, hosting Warman on Friday and Melfort on Saturday, puck drop at 7:30 each night. Moving from junior hockey to junior football, the Prairie Football Conference playoffs are set with both Saskatchewan teams hosting games on Sunday. The Regina Thunder finished first and will play the Calgary Colts, a rematch with Regina coming off a loss to Calgary on Sunday to lose their chance at an undefeated season. The Saskatoon Hilltops finished second and are also home on Sunday against the Edmonton Wildcats, the defending champion Hilltops coming off 2 straight losses to finish 4-4, now playing an Edmonton team whom they split the season series with. Both games kick off at 1 o'clock on Sunday. And remember, West Central Online is your source for all the latest local sports, scores, and stories.
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2: Mainly sunny skies around the region today with noticeable winds throughout. Kindersley and Central have a sunny high of 21, north winds becoming west at 20 this morning. North to Unity and area, the high is a mainly sunny 19, west winds between 30 and 50. Looking south to Leader in area, it's sunny with a high of 20, north winds at 30, dying down closer to 20 and shifting north into this afternoon. Tonight, cloud cover around the region with lows of 4 south, 3 central, and 2 north, lingering winds expected throughout the evening. Looking ahead to tomorrow, it's more of the same, sunshine and highs of 17 to 18 around the region with continued light west winds, cloud cover expected at night with lows again hanging around the 5 degree mark. Thursday, sunny skies with highs once again around 20, skies clear for the most part at night with lows above 5. That wall to the north, things cool down for a cloudy high of 15 and low of 7 at night. Friday warms up to a sunny high of 22 to 24 in the southern and central parts of the region. The north cooler again at a cloudy high of 17 before similar conditions at night dropping down to 6. Then on Saturday, it's a mix of sun and cloud around the region. Central seeing a high of 15, the north only a high of 12, while the south rocks a sunny high of 18. Temperatures are expected to drop below zero Saturday night. A 30% chance of flurries also in the forecast for West Central. Stay weather ready. Stream us anytime and anywhere by downloading the West Central Online app.
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2: West Texas Intermediate is down $1.50 to $87.93 a barrel, and Brent crude is down $2.23 to $98.09 a barrel. Natural gas is up 1.14% to 3.101 per gigajoule. Western Canadian Select is down $1.68 to $77.08 a barrel. 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
5: Prairie weather remains one of the biggest obstacles facing wheat breeders. Dr. Pierre Huckle spent much of his career developing Canada Western red spring wheat varieties and says adapting genetics to a constantly changing environment remains one of the biggest challenges in plant breeding.
6: If you do the math, most of the yield is formed in 40, 50 days. You can only express a trait so much in that confined period of time. You know, if you're growing winter wheat for 7 or 8 months, you can fiddle around with traits that will help you maybe with, you know, drought tolerance or heat tolerance or whatever. But when everything's jammed into a month and a half, difficult.
5: He says developing varieties that perform consistently across Western Canada is no easy task. Dr. Pierre Huckle is now a professor emeritus with the U of S and was a guest on the Wheat Profit podcast hosted by Sask Wheat. For Golden West, I'm Glendalee Allen Vossler.
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The Eurythmics, Saskatchewan's best music. Here comes the rain again. We could get some rain in southern Saskatchewan this weekend. Environment Canada still telling us we've got some weather moving in on Saturday night, some rain showers or wet snow flurries with an overnight low Saturday, -1 across the south. And then Sunday, cloudy with scattered flurries or rain showers and a high no better than 6. We're back to sunny breaks and a high of 10 or 11 on Thanksgiving Monday. But just so you know, we're going to get a little taste of winter this coming weekend. And it is almost mid-October, right? It happens. Good morning. I'm Rob Carney. It is October the 6th, and it is Fire Prevention Week across the country. If your phone, laptop, or another rechargeable device ever starts getting hot, swelling, or making strange sounds, don't ignore it. That's the message during Fire Prevention Week. Moose Jaw's Fire Department reminding all of us to know the warning signs of a failing lithium-ion battery.

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0: Britton Cummings, this is Saskatchewan's Best Music. It is Tuesday morning. That means we have some fun with X, but everybody still calls it Twitter, so I do too. Twitter Tuesday on the Daily Commentary, coming up.
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5: Now, your West Central Online weather.
6: Mainly sunny skies are in store across the region today with noticeable winds sticking around. Kindersley and Central are looking at a sunny high of 21, north winds becoming west at 20 this morning. Around Unity and Points North, it'll be mainly sunny with a high of 19, west winds between 30 and 50 today. Then south toward Lideron area, expect sunshine and a high of 20, north winds at 30, easing closer to 20 and shifting through the afternoon. Tonight, cloud cover moves in across the region, lows of 4 south, 3 central and 2 north, winds continuing through the evening. Looking ahead to tomorrow, sunshine will return with highs of 17 to 18 across West Central, joined by light west winds. Cloudy skies expected into the overnight period, lows hanging out around 5. Download the West Central Online app for all the latest local information. I'm Cooper Douglas.
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0: It's time to feature the best from the best of the Twitterati on Twitter Tuesday. This guy never disappoints. He tweets, "I'm not particularly bad at cooking, but how long is pasta supposed to stay in the toaster?" Here's a busy mom who shares, "My first mistake was leaving a note with detailed instructions for the teenagers, written in cursive." This one, "If I owned a taser, I'd probably get curious to see how it feels and taser myself. And that's why I don't own a taser." Here's a friend who shares, "I've come to conclude that AI knows everything, yet understands nothing." I can relate to this. I wouldn't mind cleaning if everything wasn't so dirty. And one more from an aging friend who tweets, "No one prepares you for the part of your 50s where you're simultaneously trying to build muscle, lose fat, protect your knees, eat enough protein, and also remember why you walked into the kitchen. But here we are." I'm Rob Carney.
9: There are stars in the southern sky.

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1: I'm Cooper Douglas. Here's what's making the news. A roast down business is encouraging others to help shine a light on organizations making a difference locally. Athletes Haven has launched a special 45th anniversary sweater fundraiser for Wheatland Regional Center, and here is co-owner Jasmine Guinan.
2: I think all the difference, honestly. I think small businesses have the opportunity to bring attention to causes like Wheatland that people don't necessarily realize could use extra funding.
1: $25 from every sweater sold will be donated to Wheatland. That initiative comes as Wheatland Regional Center is hosting a Day for Wheatland on Thursday, an open house and fundraiser in Rosetown running from noon to 4. Executive Director Lana Hamilton is encouraging people to come out, meet the people Wheatland supports, and learn more about the center.
3: Well, I really want to invite people to come out to the open house here at the center so that they can meet the folks we support, meet the staff, see what it is that we do here on a daily basis. 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
1: The day will wrap up with a barbecue at Regal Motors from 5 to 7 with 100% of all proceeds supporting Wheatland. Hamilton says if you can't make it down in person, you're still able to donate.
3: So they could mail a check or drop off a check at any time. They can also e-transfer. So it's donations at wheatlandregional.com.
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1: The Major League Baseball postseason continued last night with a pair of teams taking 2-0 leads in their respective American League Divisional Series. The Chicago White Sox defeated the Cleveland Guardians 4-3 to now head home with a chance to take the series, while the Tampa Bay Rays took care of business at home, beating the New York Yankees 5-2 to also move within a game of advancing. The playoffs continue tonight out of the NL with Atlanta hosting LA tied 1-1 and Milwaukee up 2-0 visiting San Diego. 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
1: Mainly sunny skies around the region today with noticeable winds throughout. Kindersley and Central have a sunny high of 21, north winds becoming west at 20 this morning. North to Unity and area, the high is a mainly sunny 19, west winds between 30 and 50. Looking south to Leader and area, it's sunny with a high of 20, north winds at 30, dying down closer to 20 and shifting north into this afternoon. Tonight, cloud cover around the region with lows of 4 south, 3 central, and 2 north. Lingering winds expected throughout the evening. Looking ahead to tomorrow, it's more of the same. Sunshine and highs of 17 to 18 around the region with continued light west winds. Cloud

0: Cover expected at night with lows again hanging around the 5-degree mark. Thursday, sunny skies with highs once again around 20. Skies clear for the most part at night with lows above 5. That wall to the north, things cool down for a cloudy high of 15 and low of 7 at night. Friday warms up to a sunny high of 22 to 24 in the southern and central parts of the region. The north cooler again at a cloudy high of 17 before similar conditions at night dropping down to 6. Then on Saturday, it's a mix of sun and cloud around the region. Central seeing a high of 15, the north only a high of 12, while the south rocks a sunny high of 18. Temperatures are expected to drop below zero Saturday night. A 30% chance of flurries also in the forecast for West Central. Stay weather ready. Stream us anytime and anywhere by downloading the West Central Online app.
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0: classic hits. They're on Saskatchewan's best music. Earlier this morning, I posted a photo of a beautiful Thanksgiving dinner plate. It'll make you hungry on the Rob Carney in the Morning Facebook page. But the caption is, Thanksgiving weekend is coming up. What are you thankful for? Well, Marilyn said, I'm thankful for family, my work family and church families included, at home in Mexico and Ontario. I'm thankful for all of God's creations, nature, animals, birds, fish. I am thankful for our freedom. Extra turkey for you, Marilyn. Thanks for participating. And Margaret says, yum, that plate looks delicious. I'm thankful for friends and family and so much more. Add your voice today on the Rob Carney in the Morning Facebook page.
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12: It will be a mostly sunny day across West Central Saskatchewan, although winds will be noticeable. Kindersley and the Central region will reach a high of 21 under sunny skies, north winds becoming west at 20 this morning. Unity and areas to the north are looking at a sunny high of 19, west winds between 30 and 50 today. Around Leader and to the south, expect sunshine and a high of 20, north winds at 30, easing toward 20 and shifting possibly this afternoon. Tonight then brings increasing cloud cover, lows of 4 south, 3 central, and 2 north, along with lingering winds. Tomorrow's expected to stay mild with sunshine and highs between 17 and 18 before cloud cover returns overnight, lows falling to around 5. Get the latest forecast by downloading the West Central Online app. I'm Cooper Douglas.
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0: Music that makes you feel good. From Doucette on Saskatchewan's Best Music, I'm Rob Kearney. So the brand new hospital in Weyburn is almost ready. It'll be open and taking in patients on November the 1st. That's just a few weeks away. We'll talk about that story and more with our Cross Saskatchewan checkup. 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
2: The Wheatland Regional Center is hosting a fundraiser and open house on Thursday, October 8th from noon to 4, followed by a fundraising barbecue at Regal Motors from 5 to 7. 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And if you have an event or a fundraiser to share for your community, you can post it for free on the West Central online events page.
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0: For JGL, Partners in Agriculture. Let me take you back to a time when we were still watching The Beachcombers and The Tommy Hunter Show on TV. We were going to the movies to see Raiders of the Lost Ark and Stripes. And the kids were flocking to the arcades to play Pac-Man. And the Sony Walkman had become a must-have gadget. It was 1981, and if you were in Canada and had the radio on, you were hearing this song. Rough Trade. All Touch, Saskatchewan's Best Music.

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2: I'm Cooper Douglas with your local news, streaming now through the West Central Online app. The Joint Rosedown and Kyle RCMP detachment issued 25 traffic-related charges during their latest reporting period, including tickets for speeding through a Highway 7 construction zone near Fisk. RCMP are also investigating a number of theft and property damage complaints reported over the past week. Police are looking into stolen fuel and tools from Clearwater Lake Regional Park, catalytic converters taken from vehicles at a Rosedown storage yard, and a theft from a Rosedown residence. RCMP investigation was also opened into damage to a vehicle parked in a Rosedown garage. Police also responded to a vehicle deer collision west of Beachy. Thankfully, no injuries reported. Rosedown Town Council is considering a three-year groundwater monitoring program for the town's landfill. AECOM Canada has submitted a proposal covering monitoring, sampling, analysis, and reporting through 2020.

0: 2028, along with the replacement of two groundwater monitoring wells this fall. The work is required under the landfill's operating permit, with annual groundwater and gas monitoring continuing over the three-year period. The proposal is estimated at just over $150,000 before GST, council not yet approving the plan. Residents and businesses on the 100 block of 6th Avenue East in Bigger are being told to boil their water before drinking. The Water Security Agency issued a precautionary drinking water advisory Tuesday after service work in Bigger caused a temporary loss of pressure in the municipal water system. The advisory remains in effect until further notice, with residents told to boil water for at least 1 minute before drinking, cooking, brushing their teeth, or making ice. Officials say no contamination has been confirmed, but the water supply cannot be guaranteed safe until testing is completed. Back to Rosetown, Athletes Haven is using its 45th anniversary to shine a spotlight on Wheatland Regional Center. Co-owner Jasmine Guinan says Wheatland was an easy choice when the Rosetown business began looking for a community organization to support.
1: Oh gosh, I think just because the Wheatland Center is such an important community program that we have right here in Rosetown, and sometimes it maybe can be overlooked.
0: $25 from every limited edition anniversary sweater sold will go to Wheatland. And if you're driving south near Liebenthal this morning, you may see a large flame as Sask Energy carries out controlled flaring at the South Bayhurst Compressor Station. The work is scheduled from 7 to 9:30 a.m., about 3 kilometers west of Liebenthal. Sask Energy says the flaring is needed ahead of planned maintenance and will reduce emissions compared to venting the gas directly into the atmosphere. Residential gas service will not be affected. News on the go. 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
0: A strong week on the blue line has earned Kindersley Junior Clippers defenseman Dylan McCann some league recognition. McCann was named the SJHL's Super U Defenseman of the Week on Monday after recording 4 points in 2 games, a goal and 3 assists while averaging more than 24 minutes of ice time. The 6'4" Minot, North Dakota native joined Kindersley this offseason following 2 seasons in Manitoba with the Neepawa Titans. McCann leads all Clippers defensemen in scoring with 5 points on the season, tied with Kindersley native Cam Perlinger for second on the team and 1 point behind another local Price Thiessen, who's first with 6 points. Kindersley hosts Warman Friday and Melfort Saturday, both games starting at 7:30. Looking at junior football, the Prairie Football Conference playoffs are set with both Saskatchewan teams hosting games this Sunday. The Regina Thunder finished first in the conference and will welcome the Calgary Colts, a rematch from Sunday where Calgary handed Regina their first loss of the season, ending the Thunder's bid for an undefeated campaign. Meanwhile, the Saskatoon Hilltops finished second and will host the Edmonton Wildcats. The defending Canadian Bowl champions entered the playoffs after dropping their final 2 games to finish 4-4, playing an Edmonton team who they split their 2 meetings with during the regular season. Both playoff games kick off at 1 o'clock on Sunday. And remember, West Central Online is your source for all the latest local sports, scores, and stories.
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0: Mainly sunny skies around the region today with noticeable winds throughout. Kindersley and Central have a sunny high of 21, north winds becoming west at 20 this morning. North to Unity and area, the high is a mainly sunny 19, west winds between 30 and 50. Looking south to Leader and area, it's sunny with a high of 20, north winds at 30, dying down closer to 20 and shifting north into this afternoon. Tonight, cloud cover around the region with lows of 4 south, 3 central and 2 north, lingering winds expected throughout the evening. Looking ahead to tomorrow, it's more of the same, sunshine and highs of 17 to 18 around the region with continued light west winds, cloud cover expected at night with lows again hanging around the 5-degree mark. Thursday, sunny skies with highs once again around 20, skies clear for the most part at night with lows above 5. That wall to the north, things cool down for a cloudy high of 15 and low of 7 at night. Friday warms up to a sunny high of 22 to 24 in the southern and central parts of the region. The north cooler again at a cloudy high of 17 before similar conditions at night dropping down to 6. Then on Saturday, it's a mix of sun and cloud around the region. Central seeing a high of 15, the north only a high of 12, while the south rocks a sunny high of 18. Temperatures are expected to drop below 0 Saturday night. A 30% chance of flurries also in the forecast for West Central. Stay weather ready. Stream us anytime and anywhere by downloading the West Central Online app.
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0: Music that makes you feel good from Paul Simon. This is Saskatchewan Space Music. I'm Rob Kearney. 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Hey, let's start with a story that really caught my eye, Natasha, and that's a story about artificial intelligence under the headline, Saskatchewan's AI Growth Prompts Questions for Rural Communities.
1: Definitely. It's definitely an interesting one that we covered off this week. The fun part about Discover Weyburn is that we're not just looking at kind of events going on, but we're also kind of poking into some questions that we think our community has too. And so with our proposed data center proposed for the Regina area, that's been a bit of a topic. And so we talked with Gordon Moore with the Southeast Tech Hub, and he recently did a talk at a Southeast Tech Connect session, and he talked about AI. And turns out it is something that has a longer history, you might think. I think it goes back to 1958. And in fact, in the rural areas, it's actually farmers have been using AI for a long time, even in their tractors and things like that. And so it's definitely something pertinent to the area, definitely something that I think exists in a greater capacity than some of us realize. And so people can go to discoverweyburn.com and read all about that conversation, read a little bit more about the role that AI plays in this region. I think it's really interesting.
0: Also, another story that is catching my eye at discoverweyburn.com, and that's the fact the new Weyburn Hospital will be open to patients at the end of this month, actually on November the 1st, right?
1: Yeah, it's really exciting news that actually came out of a donor appreciation event that myself and my colleague Dylan Fiesel went to on Friday. We got to tour the new facility, which is just absolutely beautiful. It's absolutely wonderful and, of course, very, very needed for this this community. And so it's very exciting news. We're going to see the first patients be treated in the new hospital on November 1st. It's going to be part of a phased approach. They're kind of gradually transitioning things over so we don't have to shut down a hospital in this community entirely just to move it over. But yeah, it's really, really exciting news. It's going to mean quite a lot for the area. Of course, this hospital actually boasts the largest operating room by size in the province once it opens, which is huge. And yeah, it sounds like it's going to attract a lot of new physicians, new services to the area. So it's just huge news, really exciting news.
0: You can take a virtual tour by looking at the photos on the story at discoverweyburn.com right now. And we should finish with this. AM 1190 sister station, Magic 103, celebrating 20 years on the air. That's awesome.
1: Yeah, very exciting milestone for us here. And we didn't want to let it go unnoticed. So Magic 103.5 hit the airwaves for the first time on September 19th, 2006. And so we're celebrating 20 years by giving people the opportunity to take in some music live instead of over the radio. So we have these ZOMG tickets hidden around the community, and anyone who finds them can follow the instructions on the back and be entered to win 4 tickets to see Amanda Marshall and Tom Cochran in Moose Jaw this November. And so it started off as a classic hit station. Now it's kind of our favorite pop station here in town. But we're really excited to celebrate this milestone and send some of you guys to go in and take in some live music.
0: Oh, it'll be a great show, that's for sure. You can get entered on discoverweyburn.com today and perhaps win some tickets to see that Amanda Marshall

0: Tom Cochran Show at Temple Garden Center next month here in Moose Jaw. Natasha, always a pleasure. Thanks for this. Have a great day.
1: 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You as well.
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8: Mainly sunny skies are in store across the region today with noticeable winds sticking around. Kindersley and Central are looking at a sunny high of 21, north winds becoming west at 20 this morning. Around Unity and points north, it'll be mainly sunny with a high of 19, west winds between 30 and 50 today. Then south toward Lideran area, expect sunshine and a high of 20, north winds at 30, easing closer to 20 and shifting through the afternoon. Tonight, cloud cover moves in across the region, lows of 4 south, 3 central and 2 north, winds continuing through the evening. Looking ahead to tomorrow, sunshine will return with highs of 17 to 18 across west central, joined by light west winds. Cloudy skies expected into the overnight period, lows hanging out around 5. 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I'm Cooper Douglas.
9: You're busy. We get it. So are we, gathering news and telling stories about our community. 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

0: music that makes you feel good. It's Saskatchewan's best music. That's Brian Adams. I'm Rob Kearney. Hey, in case you missed it earlier, it was a pleasure to have Robert Curry on the show. Widely regarded as one of Saskatchewan's most accomplished poets and literary figures, served two terms as Saskatchewan's poet laureate. He is about to launch his 14th book. This guy's 89 years old. And he still goes to the library and writes every single morning. They've got a special little spot for him there. And he deserves it because he's Robert Curry. So this new book is called Drifting Cowboy, The Will James Poems. It tells the story of Will James, who is a renowned cowboy, a writer, and an artist with a little-known Saskatchewan connection. During his life, he was a best-selling author and a well-known celebrity. Mr. Curry says as famous as many Hollywood movie stars. And even today, at eight decades after his death, there's a Will James Society devoted to keeping his legacy alive. And Mr. Curry has really loved Will James since he was reading his material as a boy. So the book, Drifting Cowboy, The Will James Poems, is a book of poetry. And I asked Mr. Curry, how many poems?
1: Oh, I guess there's about 90.
0: Oh, wow. So a lot of stories.
1: A lot of stories, yeah. And it tells his story basically in chronological order from when he was about 4 years old until he died.
0: What a concept. I mean, you really had to wrap your mind around this.
1: Well, I did a lot of research. I was able to buy a couple of biographies that others had written about him. And I still had two of his books from when I was a kid and was able to get some others. And one very good biography, the only way I was able to get it was on an interlibrary loan, but the library brought it in for me, which was great.
0: The book launches tomorrow night at the Moose Jaw Public Library. You can buy the book today. It's called Drifting Cowboy, The Will James Poems. You can find it at skbooks.com.
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6: Now, your West Central online weather.
7: It will be a mostly sunny day across West Central Saskatchewan, although winds will be noticeable. Kindersley and the Central region will reach a high of 21 under sunny skies, north winds becoming west at 20 this morning. Unity and areas to the north are looking at a sunny high of 19, west winds between 30 and 50 today. Around Leader and to the south, expect sunshine and a high of 20, north winds at 30, easing toward 20 and shifting possibly this afternoon. Tonight then brings increasing cloud cover, lows of 4 south, 3 central, and 2 north, along with lingering winds. Tomorrow's expected to stay mild with sunshine and highs between 17 and 18 before cloud cover returns overnight, lows falling to around 5. Get the latest forecast by downloading the West Central Online app. I'm Cooper Douglas.
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0: A classic hit from Howard Jones, Saskatchewan's best music. Hey, if you got some time and you're on the Facebook, check out Rob Carney in the Morning on the Facebook and take a look at the photo I posted this morning, the turkey dinner photo. You'll get hungry. But the caption, what are you thankful for this Thanksgiving? We've had a number of people interacting with us. Let us know. What are you thankful for here in 2026 as Thanksgiving approaches? Thank you in advance, and I'll see you tomorrow.
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2: I'm Cooper Douglas with your local news, streaming now through the West Central Online app. Rosedown and Kyle RCMP are investigating several theft and property damage complaints across the detachment area. Fuel and tools were stolen from the Clearwater Lake Regional Park, while catalytic converters were taken from vehicles at a Rosedown storage yard. Police are also investigating a theft from a Rosedown residence and damage to a vehicle in a parking garage. RCMP also looked into a report of a stolen trailer, but officers determined it had not been stolen. Meanwhile, 25 traffic-related charges were issued, including tickets for speeding through a Highway 7 construction zone near Fisk. Staying in Rosedown, a new groundwater monitoring plan for the landfill is being considered by council. AECOM Canada is proposing a three-year program running from 2026 through 2028, which includes regular groundwater and gas monitoring, sampling, and reporting. Two existing monitoring wells are also due to be replaced this fall as part of the project. The full proposal comes with an estimated price tag of just over $150,000 before GST, with the work tied to the landfill's operating permit. Council has yet to make a decision on the proposal. Attention, bigger residents, a precautionary boil water advisory is now in effect for residents and businesses on the 100 block of 6th Avenue East. The Water Security Agency says the advisory follows service connection work that temporarily depressurized the town's water system. Anyone in the affected area in Bigger should boil water for at least 1 minute before drinking or using it for food preparation, brushing teeth, or making ice. The advisory took effect Tuesday afternoon in Bigger and will remain in place until testing confirms the water is safe. Back to Rosedown, Athletes Haven is celebrating 45 years in the community by turning the milestone into support for Wheatland Regional Center. The store has launched limited edition anniversary sweaters, with $25 from every sweater sold donated to Wheatland. Here is co-owner Jasmine Guinan.
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2: Kindersley Junior Clippers defenseman Dylan McCann was named the SJHL's Super U Defenseman of the Week on Monday. The Minot, North Dakota native impressed in two games last week, logging one goal and

0: three assists while averaging just over 24 minutes per game. Standing at 6'4 and using every bit of his size, McCann joined the Clippers in the offseason after 2 years in Manitoba with the Neepawa Titans. McCann has 5 points total on the season to lead all Clippers defensemen in scoring, tied with Kindersley's Cam Perlinger for second on the team, fellow local player Price Thiessen leading the Clippers with 6 points in 5 games. The Clippers are home twice this weekend, hosting Warman on Friday and Melfort on Saturday, puck drop at 7:30 each night. Moving from junior hockey to junior football, the Prairie Football Conference playoffs are set with both Saskatchewan teams hosting games on Sunday. The Regina Thunder finish first and will play the Calgary Colts, a rematch with Regina coming off a loss to Calgary on Sunday to lose their chance at an undefeated season. The Saskatoon Hilltops finish second and are also home on Sunday against the Edmonton Wildcats, the defending champion Hilltops coming off 2 straight losses to finish 4-4, now playing an Edmonton team whom they split the season series with. Both games kick off at 1 o'clock on Sunday. And remember, West Central Online is your source for all the latest local sports, scores, and stories.
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0: Mainly sunny skies around the region today with noticeable winds throughout. Kindersley and Central have a sunny high of 21, north winds becoming west at 20 this morning. North to Unity and area, the high is a mainly sunny 19, west winds between 30 and 50. Looking south to Leader and area, it's sunny with a high of 20, north winds at 30, dying down closer to 20 and shifting north into this afternoon. Tonight, cloud cover around the region with lows of 4 south, 3 central, and 2 north, lingering winds expected throughout the evening. Looking ahead to tomorrow, it's more of the same, sunshine and highs of 17 to 18 around the region with continued light west winds. Cloud cover expected at night with lows again hanging around the 5-degree mark. Thursday, sunny skies with highs once again around 20. Skies clear for the most part at night with lows above 5. That wall to the north, things cool down for a cloudy high of 15 and low of 7 at night. Friday warms up to a sunny high of 22 to 24 in the southern and central parts of the region. The north cooler again at a cloudy high of 17 before similar conditions at night dropping down to 6. Then on Saturday, it's a mix of sun and cloud around the region, central seeing a high of 15, the north only a high of 12, while the south rocks a sunny high of 18. Temperatures are expected to drop below 0 Saturday night. A 30% chance of flurries also in the forecast for West Central. Stay weather ready. 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
2: Prairie weather remains one of the biggest obstacles facing wheat breeders. Dr. Pierre Huckle spent much of his career developing Canada Western red spring wheat varieties and says adapting genetics to a constantly changing environment remains one of the biggest challenges in plant breeding.
3: If you do the math, most of the yield is formed in 40, 50 days. You can only express a trait so much in that confined period of time. You know, if you're growing winter wheat for 7 or 8 months, you can fiddle around with traits that will help you maybe with, you know, drought tolerance or heat tolerance or whatever. But when everything's jammed into a month and a half, difficult.
2: He says developing varieties that perform consistently across Western Canada is no easy task. Dr. Pierre Huckle is now a professor emeritus with the U of S and was a guest on the Wheat Profit podcast hosted by Sask Wheat. For Golden West, I'm Glendalee Allen Vossler.
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5: The Bible says that Jesus, out of the Holy Spirit, he will guide you into all truth. Now listen, God never makes any mistakes. He doesn't always do what I want him to do, when I want him to do it, and how I want him to do it, and why. But he doesn't make any mistakes. Not a single mistake does he make. He allows things I don't like. He allows things I don't understand, but he doesn't make any mistakes. Now listen, the Spirit of God living on the inside of you and me. What is one of his responsibilities? Guidance and direction and comfort and faith and all the rest. God speaks to us through his Spirit, and this is the way he speaks. Let's say, for example, that we are walking in his will, listening to him. When he wants to give us a sense of direction, he will strongly impress our spirit so that we just know we've heard from God.
4: For help and hope from God's Word, go to intouchcanada.org. 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
5: Mainly sunny skies are in store across the region today, with noticeable winds sticking around. Kindersley and Central are looking at a sunny high of 21, north winds becoming west at 20 this morning. Around Unity and points north, it'll be mainly sunny with a high of 19, west winds between 30 and 50 today. Then south toward Lideran area, expect sunshine and a high of 20, north winds at 30, easing closer to 20 and shifting through the afternoon. Tonight, cloud cover moves in across the region, lows of 4 south, 3 central, and 2 north, winds continuing through the evening. Looking ahead to tomorrow, sunshine will return with highs of 17 to 18 across west central, joined by light west winds. Cloudy skies expected into the overnight period, lows hanging out around 5. Download the West Central Online app for all the latest local information. I'm Cooper Douglas.
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11: It will be a mostly sunny day across West Central Saskatchewan, although winds will be noticeable. Kindersley and the central region will reach a high of 21 under sunny skies, north winds becoming west at 20 this morning. Unity and areas to the north are looking at a sunny high of 19, west winds between 30 and 50 today. Around Leader and to

0: The south expects sunshine and a high of 20. North winds at 30, easing toward 20 and shifting possibly this afternoon. Tonight then brings increasing cloud cover, lows of 4 south, 3 central, and 2 north, along with lingering winds. Tomorrow is expected to stay mild with sunshine and highs between 17 and 18 before cloud cover returns overnight, lows falling to around 5. Get the latest forecast by downloading the West Central Online app. I'm Cooper Douglas.
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1: The Wheatland Regional Center is hosting a fundraiser and open house on Thursday, October 8th from noon to 4, followed by a fundraising barbecue at Regal Motors from 5 to 7. 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
2: I'm Cooper Douglas with your local news, streaming now through the West Central Online app. The Joint Rosetown and Kyle RCMP detachment issued 25 traffic-related charges during their latest reporting period, including tickets for speeding through a Highway 7 construction zone near Fisk. RCMP are also investigating a number of theft and property damage complaints reported over the past week. Police are looking into stolen fuel and tools from Clearwater Lake Regional Park, catalytic converters taken from vehicles at a Rosetown storage yard, and a theft from a Rosetown residence. RCMP investigation was also opened into damage to a vehicle parked in a Rosetown garage. Police also responded to a vehicle deer collision west of Beachy. Thankfully, no injuries reported. Rosetown Town Council is considering a three-year groundwater monitoring program for the town's landfill. AECOM Canada has submitted a proposal covering monitoring, sampling, analysis, and reporting through 2028, along with the replacement of two groundwater monitoring wells this fall. The work is required under the landfill's operating permit, with annual groundwater and gas monitoring continuing over the three-year period. The proposal is estimated at just over $150,000 before GST, council not yet approving the plan. Residents and businesses on the 100 block of 6th Avenue East in Bigger are being told to boil their water before drinking. The Water Security Agency issued a precautionary drinking water advisory Tuesday after service work in Bigger caused a temporary loss of pressure in the municipal water system. The advisory remains in effect until further notice, with residents told to boil water for at least 1 minute before drinking, cooking, brushing their teeth, or making ice. Officials say no contamination has been confirmed, but the water supply cannot be guaranteed safe until testing is completed.

0: Back to Rosetown, Athletes Haven is using its 45th anniversary to shine a spotlight on Wheatland Regional Center. Co-owner Jasmine Guinan says Wheatland was an easy choice when the Rosetown business began looking for a community organization to support.
1: Oh gosh, I think just because the Wheatland Center is such an important community program that we have right here in Rosetown, and sometimes it maybe can be overlooked.
0: $25 from every limited edition anniversary sweater sold will go to Wheatland. News on the go. 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
0: A strong week on the blue line has earned Kindersley Junior Clippers defenseman Dylan McCann some league recognition. McCann was named the SJHL's Super U Defenseman of the Week on Monday after recording 4 points in 2 games, a goal and 3 assists while averaging more than 24 minutes of ice time. The 6'4" Minot, North Dakota native joined Kindersley this offseason following 2 seasons in Manitoba with the Neepawa Titans. McCann leads all Clippers defensemen in scoring with 5 points on the season, tied with Kindersley native Cam Perlinger for second on the team and 1 point behind another local, Price Thiessen, who's first with 6 points. Kindersley hosts Warman Friday and Melfort Saturday, both games starting at 7:30. Looking at junior football, the Prairie Football Conference playoffs are set with both Saskatchewan teams hosting games this Sunday. The Regina Thunder finished first in the conference and will welcome the Calgary Colts, a rematch from Sunday where Calgary handed Regina their first loss of the season, ending the Thunder's bid for an undefeated campaign. Meanwhile, the Saskatoon Hilltops finished second and will host the Edmonton Wildcats. The defending Canadian Bowl champions entered the playoffs after dropping their final 2 games to finish 4-4, playing an Edmonton team who they split their 2 meetings with during the regular season. Both playoff games kick off at 1 o'clock on Sunday. And remember, West Central Online is your source for all the latest local sports, scores, and stories.
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0: Mainly sunny skies around the region today with noticeable winds throughout. Kindersley and Central have a sunny high of 21, north winds becoming west at 20 this morning. North to Unity and area, the high is a mainly sunny 19, west winds between 30 and 50. Looking south to Leader and area, it's sunny with a high of 20, north winds at 30, dying down closer to 20 and shifting north into this afternoon. Tonight, cloud cover around the region with lows of 4 south, 3 central and 2 north, lingering winds expected throughout the evening. Looking ahead to tomorrow, it's more of the same, sunshine and highs of 17 to 18 around the region with continued light west winds. Cloud cover expected at night with lows again hanging around the 5-degree mark. Thursday, sunny skies with highs once again around 20. Skies clear for the most part at night with lows above 5. That wall to the north, things cool down for a cloudy high of 15 and low of 7 at night. Friday warms up to a sunny high of 22 to 24 in the southern and central parts of the region. The north cooler again at a cloudy high of 17 before similar conditions at night dropping down to 6. Then on Saturday, it's a mix of sun and cloud around the region. Central seeing a high of 15, the north only a high of 12, while the south rocks a sunny high of 18. Temperatures are expected to drop below 0 Saturday night. A 30% chance of flurries also in the forecast for West Central. Stay weather ready. Stream us anytime and anywhere by downloading the West Central Online app.
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0: West Texas Intermediate is down $1.50 to $87.93 a barrel, and Brent crude is down $2.23 to $98.09 a barrel. Natural gas is up 1.14% to 3.101 per gigajoule. Western Canadian Select is down $1.68 to $77.08 a barrel. 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
3: Taking a look at the markets, canola, November, $820.80, up $1.40. January, $833.80, up $1. Spring wheat, Minneapolis, December, $7.13. Hard red winter wheat, December, $275. Wheat, December, $697.50, up $5.25. Corn, December, $501.75, up $4.50. Oats, December, $425, up $8.50. Soybeans, November, $1,293, up $12.25. Soybean meal, October, $345.90, up $1.20. Soybean oil, October, $68.75, down 20 cents. Feeder cattle, October, $335.57. Live cattle, October, $218.45. Lean hogs, October, $77.82. The Canadian dollar is 70 cents. And crude oil, West Texas Intermediate, $89.33. For Golden West, I'm Glendale Allen Vossler.
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4: Mainly sunny skies are in store across the region today with noticeable winds sticking around. Kindersley and Central are looking at a sunny high of 21, north winds becoming west at 20 this morning. Around Unity and Points North, it'll be mainly sunny with a high of 19, west winds between 30 and 50 today. Then south toward Lideran area, expect sunshine and a high of 20, north winds at 30, easing closer to 20 and shifting through the afternoon. Tonight, cloud cover moves in across the region, lows of 4 south, 3 central and 2 north, winds continuing through the evening. Looking ahead to tomorrow, sunshine will return with highs of 17 to 18 across west central, joined by light west winds. Cloudy skies expected into the overnight.

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0: One, two, three. 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
2: It will be a mostly sunny day across west central Saskatchewan, although winds will be noticeable. Kindersley and the central region will reach a high of 21 under sunny skies, north winds becoming west at 20 this morning. Unity and areas to the north are looking at a sunny high of 19, west winds between 30 and 50 today. Around Leader and to the south, expect sunshine and a high of 20, north winds at 30, easing toward 20 and shifting possibly this afternoon. Tonight then brings increasing cloud cover, lows of 4 south, 3 central, and 2 north, along with lingering winds. Tomorrow's expected to stay mild with sunshine and highs between 17 and 18 before cloud cover returns overnight, lows falling to around 5. Get the latest forecast by downloading the West Central Online app. I'm Cooper Douglas.
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1: The Wheatland Regional Center is hosting a fundraiser and open house on Thursday, October 8th from noon to 4, followed by a fundraising barbecue at Regal Motors from 5 to 7. 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And if you have an event or a fundraiser to share for your community, you can post it for free on the West Central online events page.
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1: West Central Online News with Kindersley Denture Clinic. They're currently closed for renovations reopening in October. Thank you for waiting and giving them the time to make the clinic even better. They'll see you soon.
2: Grass complaints and park trailers were among issues handled by Rosetown bylaw officers in September. 5 properties were turned over to a contractor for cutting, 8 detached trailers were removed from the streets, and 1 junk vehicle was taken away. The monthly report is being reviewed by Rosetown Council, and the full story is up on West Central Online. A precautionary boil water advisory is in effect for residents and businesses using the water system at 300 to 319 6th Avenue West in Kindersley. The Water Security Agency issued an advisory Tuesday morning as maintenance crews work on the system following a pressure loss. Residents in the affected area should boil water for at least 1 minute before drinking, cooking, brushing their teeth, or making ice. The advisory will remain in place until testing confirms the water is safe. Residents can contact the Town of Kindersley Administration Office for more information. Swift Current's Kyla Thompson, mother of late Bella Brave, took part in a video campaign raising awareness for organ donation recently that saw GiveLifeSAS.ca's biggest sign-up surge in 5 years. Thompson was even sent a letter from the SAS Minister of Health, Jeremy Cockerell, thanking her for sharing her family's story.
3: It means so much, and I know she would be proud to know that her legacy and her story is continuing to save lives.
2: Those wishing to see the video can find a link at West Central Online. A little mystery could be solved in Empress this week. Empress and District Historical Society is hosting a fossil and artifact identification night October the 7th at the CPR's train station. Royal Alberta Museum experts will examine items found in the local area, including fossils, bones, rocks, minerals, and artifacts. The event runs from 4:30 to 6:30 p.m. with a barbecue afterwards. Fall has barely arrived, but the first signs of winter are already showing up in the forecast. Environment Canada is calling for a chance of flurries on Sunday, and this has us wondering when the first real snowfall will hit West Central Saskatchewan. Make your prediction in the poll at West Central Online by choosing the date you think there will be at least 1 centimeter of snow that sticks around until the next day. The winner will get bragging rights and a Country 104 shout-out. If you've got a news tip or story, submit it to us at news@westcentralonline.com or click on the Submit News button on our website. I'm Jenny Hagan.
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4: Rosetown and area residents will want to clear their schedule Friday night and tie their kicking shoes extra tight for a chance to win big ahead of this weekend's Harvest Festival. The Rosetown Royals take on Clavette under the lights Friday night, one lucky fan getting the chance to take the field at halftime for a special kick-to-win opportunity. The prize, $1,330 in cash, celebrating CJYM 1330 and the station's 60th anniversary. Entries will be accepted from 6:10 until kickoff at 7 o'clock sharp, with the winning entry selected shortly after, giving plenty of time for preparation. Also on Friday, the local school community council will also be giving away 2 new blankets to people with 2 special programs. And the Friday night game isn't the only football under the lights this week in Rosetown. The Junior Royals in action tomorrow at 7. Etonia's Dakota Butter has 3 events left to make his move toward another PBR Canada championship. Butter currently sits 3rd in the standings behind leader Nick Tetz, with the PBR Medicine Hat Classic coming up October 17th, followed by the Saskatoon Classic the following weekend. Butter is coming off a tough outing in Grand Prairie, where he was bucked off early to end his night before the championship round. Despite the setback, he remains in the hunt for a 3rd career title, with the PBR Canada National Finals set for November 13th and 14th in Edmonton. And remember, West Central Online is your source for all the latest local sports, scores, and stories. I'm Cooper Douglas.
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2: Mainly sunny skies are in store across West Central Saskatchewan today. Northern regions will see winds of 30 gusting to 50 kilometers an hour with highs of 19. Central and southern areas will have winds around 20 kilometers an hour and highs of 20. Tonight brings a few clouds, winds at 20 kilometers an hour and lows around 3. Tomorrow will be sunny with winds at 20 and a high of 18, followed by cloudy night and lows of 5. Thursday will be cloudy with northern areas reaching 15 and central and southern regions climbing to 20. And that's your West Central weather. Now get out there and enjoy the little Saskatchewan sunshine while we have it.
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4: West Texas Intermediate is down $1.50 to $87.93 a barrel, and Brent crude is down $2.23 to $98.09 a barrel. Natural gas is up 1.14% to 3.101 per gigajoule. Western Canadian Select is down $1.68 to $77.08 a barrel. 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
5: Saskatchewan's economic growth track for 2027 will lead the nation. As we move through Q4 of 2026, forecasts for what will happen next year are not only showing up more frequently, their insight and accuracy is also growing. Among those is a new outlook issued by the consulting firm Deloitte. It has Saskatchewan standing in second spot in terms of economic growth this year and leading the country in a tie with Alberta next year, as they expect Saskatchewan's GDP to rise by 1.9% in 2027. That comes on the heels of a 1.8% increase this year. Last year, we saw a 2.2% increase. Now, we are tracking behind that performance right now, but Saskatchewan still remains a bit of a standout, as we were fifth among the provinces last year. But unlike the banks and other forecasters, Deloitte looks at provincial government actions in explaining its conclusions. It points to apprenticeship seat funding and a lower small business tax rate. I'm Paul Martin.
6: Today on the Prairie Ag Wire, a career spent improving wheat genetics has given Dr. Pierre Huckle a unique perspective on crop development. The longtime University of Saskatchewan breeder recently retired from the Crop Development Center after helping develop numerous wheat varieties for Western Canadian farmers.
7: One of them is working on sprouting tolerance in wheat, which occasionally is a big problem, downgrading of our wheat here in the fall. I've gradually developed germplasm that, you know, has pretty high levels of seed dormancy and sprouting tolerance. So that, you know, is one of the things I kind of stuck at. You know, other things like combining traits, midge resistance with some tolerance to sawfly. Some of the initial varieties were from our program.
6: Pierre Huckle is now a professor emeritus with the U of S and was a guest on the Sask Wheat Profit podcast. And the Agri-Food Analytics Lab at Dalhousie University has put together their Thanksgiving report for 2026. The report looks at the cost of a Thanksgiving meal for a family of four, two adults and two children. Joining me on the program today to talk about this is the food professor, Dr. Sylvain Charlebois. Dr. Charlebois, taking a look at the report, we're going to be paying more this year.
8: Yes, so a family of four will have to pay about $35.72 to get a turkey dinner.

0: dinner prepared. And of course, that's just the meal itself. Sometimes you'll be forced to buy a larger bird, but if you do that, then try to make sure you think about the future. You prepare in advance for future meals. Generally speaking, what we're seeing are fewer bargains, fewer deals when it comes to the turkey itself. Last year, we did get a bit of a break. Actually, turkey was very affordable. There was a lot of aggressive pricing going on, but not this year, unfortunately. And so that's certainly one thing that we've noticed. Also, I mean, it doesn't matter what protein you pick. Pork is also more expensive. The ham, a lot of families will actually use ham, and lamb as well is more expensive compared to last year.
1: And of course, we know beef is as well.
0: Well, that's really one of the reasons why the turkey dinner is a little bit more expensive, because a lot of people have actually pivoted away from beef, and that's why poultry in general, including chicken, is more expensive. And so that's why we're seeing some pressure everywhere. And so beef is certainly disrupting the food, the meat counter, and that impacts turkey prices and ham prices as well.
1: What about the other things that we would include in that grocery basket to go with the turkey?
0: So the other things that we notice that are more expensive are carrots and potatoes. And so those are certainly items that are really making things more difficult. It's kind of strange because harvest was very strong this year, and so carrots was a bit of a surprise. But those are the two other items that are actually making things more expensive. Everything else, cranberries, the pumpkin pie, bread rolls, slightly the same price as last year.
1: Why do you think that is?
0: I think it's a cyclical thing. I mean, people are going to buy certain products, and margins are managed very differently from one grocer to another. So we're just looking at advertised prices. Now, it doesn't mean that you won't be able to find good deals going to the grocery store. It's just right now what's being advertised suggests that really things are a little bit more expensive than compared to last year.
1: Key message you would like to leave with consumers as we head into the grocery store and pick up our Thanksgiving dinner?
0: I think it's important to recognize that this is Thanksgiving. The whole idea is to be thankful to the farmers out there doing all the work, and of course everyone else who are part of the food industry supplying us with great food. So if there is one weekend we should all focus on buying domestic, buying Canadian, this is certainly the weekend.
1: I've been talking with Dr. Sylvain Charlebois, also known as the Food Professor, the Senior Director of the Agri-Food Analytics Lab at Dalhousie University. For Golden West, I'm Glendalee Allen Vossler.
2: 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Over time, farmland, quotas, and shares of farm corporations can increase significantly in value. 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The key word is qualifying. Many farmers assume they'll automatically qualify someday. The reality is there are specific ownership, active farming, and corporate structure requirements that need to be maintained over time. That's why capital gains planning shouldn't begin when you're ready to retire. It should begin years earlier. The farms that tend to benefit the most we see are often the ones that understand the rules ahead of time and make decisions that preserve eligibility.

0: long before the transition occurs. If you're planning to sell, transition, or pass the farm on someday, now may be the time to determine whether your current structure supports your ability to use the lifetime capital gains exemption. 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
5: 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I'll see you down at Skyline Convenience. 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
8: Most of Saskatchewan will be seeing a favorable weather pattern for several more days, but there's a lot of talk out there about colder weather and snow potentials. I'm meteorologist Drew Lerner for the Golden West Radio Network. I think it's a little premature to get overly excited about snowfall, but there will be some of that in Alberta, and I think there's potential that we may see some of that in northern Saskatchewan as well, but not until we get into the latter part of this week and more likely over the weekend. And at that time, we'll see some mix of precipitation types that will switch over to some snow as colder weather arrives. It's still debatable, though, how significant that's going to be, and some patience is going to be needed over the next day or two as the computer weather forecast model guidance continues to bounce around from one model run to the next. What we can count on is that there will be another couple of nice days occurring across the majority of the province. We do expect to see sunny to partly cloudy conditions occurring as we go forward through really the balance of this week. I do anticipate more cloud cover, though, on Wednesday night going into Thursday, especially from northwest to southeast across the region. and that could continue on into Friday, with Friday bringing on a chance for some showers in the north. In fact, we could see a few spits and

0: add some moisture on Thursday in central parts of the province, but the resulting moisture is not likely to be very well organized. The majority of the precipitation that occurs on Wednesday going into Thursday is going to be a trace to maybe a couple of millimeters. The precipitation that occurs as we go into Friday might be a little bit greater, especially across the region from Cold Lake and Spiritwood into the, maybe Prince Albert area, southward towards North Battleford. These areas could pick up on a trace upwards to around 3 to 4 millimeters of moisture. There may be a few other random locations that could get some moisture, mostly in the northern part of the region, while the central and south will stay dry. Our temperatures will be in the teens and lower 20s for yet another day or two, and then we will cool down. We'll see teens more common as we finish out the week, and during the weekend, we'll see those temperatures coming lower still, eventually just stuck in the single digits and lower teens for afternoon highs. Nighttime lows will be in the single digits through most of this week, maybe dropping below freezing as we get into the heart of the weekend. For the Golden West Radio Network, I'm meteorologist Drew Lerner.
1: Heartland Livestock Market Report, Donnie Peacock reporting from the Short Current Yards. Cow market on Tuesday, the good cows 220 to 228. We certainly seeing some vivid discounts for the walking wounded, the wore out cows, and kind of getting to be a clean out kind of year. They're setting that part of cows into town. So boy, there's quite a variance in what they bring, but there's quite a variance in the cows into the bull trade.

0: That's kind of putting them more to the levels that the cash get were last year at this time. And certainly they're looking at the numbers of cattle placed. They're looking at the numbers and starting to get a pretty good read. Gosh, they're just not out there. Is it more money than they want to spend? Probably. And but by good gosh, it's sure nice to see it happening here again. And are we ever have the table set for a week from today? We have 2,500 calves booked so far into our first pre-sort calf sale of the year. Some beautiful ranch strings, the Yankees for 400, the Packets for 300, Maine Center Colony for 250, Trevor Schmaltz for 140. We also have Schwann Angus for 120, Hoyt Colvin will have 85. Already preconditioned Angus Sim steers be weighing well over 7. A tremendous lineup of cattle here for Thursday. If you're liking the prices and the rebound they have and you want to move early, you get a hold of them at the yards at 773-3174. And by good gosh, it's some really encouraging news. And we have a great sale here a week from today. That's the way it is in cattle country, right here in the heart of cattle country, Heartland Swift Current.
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1: Mainly sunny skies across West Central Saskatchewan today. Northern regions will see winds at 30, gusting to 50 an hour, with highs of 19. Central and southern areas will have winds at 20 kilometers.

0: an hour and highs of 20. Tonight, expect a few clouds with winds around 20 and lows around 3. And that's your forecast. Perfect weather for getting outside, assuming the wind doesn't have other plans.
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1: The Wheatland Regional Center is hosting a fundraiser and open house on Thursday, October 8th from noon to 4, followed by a fundraising barbecue at Regal Motors from 5 to 7. 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
2: A boil water advisory is now in effect for parts of Kindersley as crews work on the town's water system. The advisory applies to residents and businesses connected to the water system at 300 to 319 6th Avenue West and was issued by the Water Security Agency Tuesday morning. Anyone in the affected area should boil water for at least 1 minute before drinking or using it for food preparation, brushing teeth, or making ice. The advisory will remain in effect until further notice and testing confirms the water is safe. Rosetown's bylaw department had a busy September dealing with grass, property, and parking concerns. 5 properties were sent to a contractor for grass cutting, while 8 detached trailers parked on streets were removed. 1 junk vehicle was also taken off the street. The department has also completed 3 proactive patrols during the month. Kyla Thompson continues to champion the spirit of her daughter, Bella Brave. Most recently, she joined a video campaign that saw the biggest surge in organ donation signups in 5 years for givelifesask.ca.
3: I was very, very happy to be invited to be a part of this campaign, as well as 2 people that were involved as well, and share all of our stories to help more of our hometown province people get registered for organ and tissue donation.
2: To view the video, check out the link and story on West Central Online. Got a strange fossil, bone, or rock sitting at home? The Empress and District Historical Society is giving you a chance to find out what it is. Experts from the Royal Alberta Museum will be at the Empress CPR station October 7th from 4:30 to 6:30 p.m. to identify local fossils, bones, rocks, minerals,

0: Smells and artifacts. A barbecue will follow. Fall has barely settled in, but winter is already making an appearance in the forecast. Environment Canada is calling for a chance of flurries on Sunday, leading us to the question of just when real snowfall will hit West Central. Head to West Central online and make your prediction by choosing the date you think at least 1 centimeter of snow will fall and stick around to the next day. The winner will get bragging rights at Country and a Country 104 shout out. Don't miss a beat of what's happening in the community. 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I'm Jenny Hagan.
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2: A big night of football and prizes is coming up Friday in Rosetown as the hometown Royals host Clavette under the lights. One lucky fan will have a chance to step onto the field at halftime for our Kick to Win contest, the radio station putting $1,330 on the line as part of CJYM 1330's 60th anniversary celebration. Entries open Friday night at 6:10 and then close at kickoff, with the winner selected shortly after 7 p.m. Through the school, fans will also have a chance to win one of two new blankets through special programs handed out before the game. And Friday's game isn't the only football under the lights this week in Rosetown. The Junior Royals set to play Wednesday night at 7 o'clock. Etonia's Dakota Butter is heading into the final stretch of the PBR Canada season, with three events remaining before the national finals. Butter sits a ways behind current points leader Nick Tetz and will have his next chance to close the gap at the PBR Medicine Hat Classic on October 17th. Next up is the PBR Saskatoon Classic the following weekend before the final touring pro division stop in Yorkton November 6th and 7th. Butter was bucked off in his only ride at the most recent event in Grand Prairie, but still remains third in the standings. He's chasing a third career PBR Canada Championship, the biggest points on the line at the National Finals November 13th and 14th in Edmonton. And remember, West Central Online is your source for all the latest local sports, scores, and stories. I'm Cooper Douglas.
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0: Mainly sunny skies are in store across West Central Saskatchewan today. Northern regions will see winds of 30 gusting to 50 kilometers an hour with highs of 19. Central and southern areas will have winds around 20 kilometers an hour and highs of 20. Tonight brings a few clouds, winds at 20 kilometers an hour and lows around 3. Tomorrow will be sunny with winds at 20 and a high of 18, followed by cloudy night and lows of 5. Thursday will be cloudy with northern areas reaching 15 and central and southern regions climbing to 20. And that's your West Central weather. Now get out there and enjoy the little Saskatchewan sunshine while we have it.
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0: One, two, three. Ears on me. 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
4: Mainly sunny skies across West Central Saskatchewan today. Northern regions will see winds at 30, gusting to 50 an hour, with highs of 19. Central and southern areas will have winds at 20 kilometers an hour and highs of 20. Tonight, expect a few clouds with winds around 20 and lows around 3. And that's your forecast. Hold on to your hat in the north and your coffee everywhere else.
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10: Mainly sunny skies across west central Saskatchewan today. Northern regions will see winds at 30, gusting to 50 an hour, with highs of 19. Central and southern areas will have winds at 20 kilometers an hour and highs of 20. Tonight, expect a few clouds with winds around 20 and lows around 3. And that's your forecast. Perfect weather for getting outside, assuming the wind doesn't have other plans.
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1: The Wheatland Regional Center is hosting a fundraiser and open house on Thursday, October 8th from noon to 4, followed by a fundraising barbecue at Regal Motors from 5 to 7. 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
2: Grass complaints and park trailers were among issues handled by Rosetown bylaw officers in September. 5 properties were turned over to a contractor for cutting, 8 detached trailers were removed from the streets, and 1 junk vehicle was taken away. The monthly report is being reviewed by Rosetown Council, and the full story is up on West Central Online. A precautionary boil water advisory is in effect for residents and businesses using the water system at 300 to 319 6th Avenue West in Kindersley. The Water Security Agency issued an advisory Tuesday morning as maintenance crews work on the system following a pressure loss. Residents in the affected area should boil water for at least 1 minute before drinking, cooking, brushing their teeth, or making ice. The advisory will remain in place until testing confirms the water is safe. Residents can contact the Town of Kindersley Administration Office for more information. Swift Current's Kyla Thompson, mother of late Bella Brave, took part in a video campaign raising awareness for organ donation recently that saw GiveLifeSAS.ca's biggest sign-up surge in 5 years. Thompson was even sent a letter from the SAS Minister of Health, Jeremy Cockerell, thanking her for sharing her family's story.
3: It means so much, and I know she would be proud to know that her legacy and her story is continuing to save lives.
2: Those wishing to see the video can find a link at West Central Online. A little mystery could be solved in Empress this week. Empress and District Historical Society is hosting a fossil and artifact identification night October the 7th at the CPR's train station. Royal Alberta Museum experts will examine items found in the local area, including fossils, bones, rocks, minerals, and artifacts. The event runs from 4:30 to 6:30 p.m. with a barbecue afterwards. Fall has barely arrived, but the first signs of winter are already showing up in the forecast. Environment Canada is calling for a chance of flurries on Sunday, and this has us wondering when the first real snowfall will hit West Central Saskatchewan. Make your prediction in the poll at West Central Online by choosing the date you think there will be at least 1 centimeter of snow that sticks around until the next day. The winner will get bragging rights and a Country 104 shout-out. If you've got a news tip or story, submit it to us at news@westcentralonline.com or click on the Submit News button on our website. Jenny Hagan.
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4: Rosetown and area residents will want to clear their schedule Friday night and tie their kicking shoes extra tight for a chance to win for a special kick-to-win opportunity. The prize, $1,330 in cash, celebrating CJYM 1330 and the station's 60th anniversary. Entries will be accepted from 6:10 until kickoff at 7 o'clock sharp, with the winning entry selected shortly after, giving plenty of time for preparation. Also on Friday, the local school community council will also be giving away 2 new blankets to people with 2 special programs. And the Friday night game isn't the only football under the lights this week in Rosetown. The Junior Royals in action tomorrow at 7. Etonia's Dakota Butter has 3 events left to make his move toward another PBR Canada championship. Butter currently sits 3rd in the standings behind leader Nick Tetz, with the PBR Medicine Hat Classic coming up October 17th, followed by the Saskatoon Classic the following weekend. Butter is coming off a tough outing in Grand Prairie, where he was bucked off early to end his night before the championship round. Despite the setback, he remains in the hunt for a 3rd career title, with the PBR Canada National Finals set for November 13th and 14th in Edmonton. And remember, West Central Online is your source for

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2: Mainly sunny skies are in store across West Central Saskatchewan today. Northern regions will see winds of 30 gusting to 50 kilometers an hour with highs of 19. Central and southern areas will have winds around 20 kilometers an hour and highs of 20. Tonight brings a few clouds, winds at 20 kilometers an hour and lows around 3. Tomorrow will be sunny with winds at 20 and a high of 18, followed by cloudy night and lows of 5. Thursday will be cloudy with northern areas reaching 15 and central and southern regions climbing to 20. And that's your West Central weather. Now get out there and enjoy the little Saskatchewan sunshine while we have it.
3: Canadians can expect to spend more on their Thanksgiving dinner this year. The Agri-Food Analytics Lab at Dalhousie University estimates a traditional turkey dinner for a family of four will cost about $35.72, up roughly 10% from last year. Dr. Sylvain Charlebois says shoppers won't see the same aggressive turkey promotions that they enjoyed in 2025.
4: Generally speaking, what we're seeing are fewer bargains, fewer deals.
3: While the cost of turkey is up, it's still lower than other protein choices like beef, ham, or lamb. He adds it's not just the protein in the grocery basket this week that's going to be costing more.
4: The other things that we notice that are more expensive are carrots and potatoes. Everything else, cranberries, the pumpkin pie, bread rolls, slightly the same price as last year.
3: For Golden West, I'm Glendalee Allen Vossler.
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7: Mainly sunny skies across west central Saskatchewan today. Northern regions will see winds at 30, gusting to 50 an hour, with highs of 19. Central and southern areas will have winds at 20 kilometers an hour and highs of 20. Tonight, expect a few clouds with winds around 20 and lows around 3. And that's your forecast. Hold on to your hat in the north and your coffee everywhere else.
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7: Mainly sunny skies across West Central Saskatchewan today. Northern regions will see winds at 30, gusting to 50 an hour, with highs of 19. Central and southern areas will have winds at 20 kilometers an hour and highs of 20. Tonight, expect a few clouds with winds around 20 and lows around 3. And that's your forecast. Perfect weather for getting outside, assuming the wind doesn't have other plans.
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1: The Wheatland Regional Center is hosting a fundraiser and open house on Thursday, October 8th from noon to 4, followed by a fundraising barbecue at Regal Motors from 5 to 7. 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
2: A boil water advisory is now in effect for parts of Kindersley as crews work on the town's water system. The advisory applies to residents and businesses connected to the water system at 300 to 319 6th Avenue West and was issued by the Water Security Agency Tuesday morning. Anyone in the affected area should boil water for at least 1 minute before drinking or using it for food preparation, brushing teeth, or making ice. The advisory will remain in effect until further notice and testing confirms the water is safe. Rosetown's bylaw department had a busy September dealing with grass, property, and parking concerns. 5 properties were sent to a contractor for grass cutting, while 8 detached trailers parked on streets were removed. 1 junk vehicle was also taken off the street. The department has also completed 3 proactive patrols during the month. Kyla Thompson continues to champion the spirit of her daughter, Bella Brave. Most recently, she joined a video campaign that saw the biggest surge in organ donation signups in 5 years for givelifesask.ca.
3: I was very, very happy to be invited to be a part of this campaign, as well as 2 people that were involved as well, and share all of our stories to help more of our hometown province people get registered for organ and tissue donation.
2: To view the video, check out the link and story on West Central Online. Got a strange fossil, bone, or rock sitting at home? The Empress and District Historical Society is giving you a chance to find out what it is. Experts from the Royal Alberta Museum will be at the Empress CPR station October 7th from 4:30 to 6:30 p.m. to identify local fossils, bones, rocks, minerals, and artifacts. A barbecue will follow. Fall has barely settled in, but winter is already making an appearance in the forecast. Environment Canada is calling for a chance of flurries on Sunday, leading us to the question of just when real snowfall will hit West Central. Head to West Central Online and make your prediction by choosing the date you think at least 1 centimeter of snow will fall and stick around to the next day. The winner will get bragging rights at Country and a Country 104 shout-out. Don't miss a beat of what's happening in the community. 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I'm Jenny Hagan.
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4: A big night of football and prizes is coming up Friday in Rosetown as the hometown Royals host Clavette under the lights. One lucky fan will have a chance to step onto the field at halftime for our Kick to Win contest, the radio station putting $1,330 on the line as part of CJYM 1330's 60th anniversary celebration. Entries open Friday night at 6:10 and then close at kickoff with the winner selected.

0: expected shortly after 7 p.m. Through the school, fans will also have a chance to win one of two new blankets through special programs handed out before the game. And Friday's game isn't the only football under the lights this week in Rosetown. The Junior Royals set to play Wednesday night at 7 o'clock. Etonia's Dakota Butter is heading into the final stretch of the PBR Canada season, with three events remaining before the national finals. Butter sits a ways behind current points leader Nick Tetz and will have his next chance to close the gap at the PBR Medicine Hat Classic on October 17th. Next up is the PBR Saskatoon Classic the following weekend before the final Touring Pro Division stop in Yorkton November 6th and 7th. Butter was bucked off in his only ride at the most recent event in Grand Prairie, but still remains third in the standings. He's chasing a third career PBR Canada Championship, the biggest points on the line at the National Finals November 13th and 14th in Edmonton. And remember, West Central Online is your source for all the latest local sports, scores, and stories. I'm Cooper Douglas.
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2: Mainly sunny skies are in store across West Central Saskatchewan today. Northern regions will see winds of 30 gusting to 50 kilometers an hour with highs of 19. Central and southern areas will have winds around 20 kilometers an hour and highs of 20. Tonight brings a few clouds, winds at 20 kilometers an hour and lows around 3. Tomorrow will be sunny with winds at 20 and a high of 18, followed by cloudy night and lows of 5. Thursday will be cloudy with northern areas reaching 15 and central and southern regions climbing to 20. And that's your West Central weather. Now get out there and enjoy the little Saskatchewan sunshine while we have it.
3: Taking a look at the markets, canola, November, $825.90, up $6.50. January, $839, up $6.20. Spring wheat, Minneapolis, December, $7.18. Hard red winter wheat, December, $272.70. Wheat, December, $703, up $10.75. Corn, December, $507.50, up $10.25. Oats, December, $431.75, up $15.25. Soybeans, November, $1,298.75, up $18. Soybean meal, October, $352.60, up $6.70. Soybean oil, October, $69.09, up 14 cents. Feeder cattle, October, $339.75. 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Lean hogs, October, $78.15. The Canadian dollar is 70 cents. And crude oil, West Texas Intermediate, 89.33. For Golden West, I'm Glendalee Allen Vossler.
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9: Mainly sunny skies across West Central Saskatchewan today. Northern regions will see winds at 30, gusting to 50 an hour, with highs of 19. Central and southern areas will have winds at 20 kilometers an hour and highs of 20. Tonight, expect a few clouds with winds around 20 and lows around 3. And that's your forecast. Hold on to your hat in the north and your coffee everywhere else.
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0: It's a one-hit wonder from Roman Graves on Shangri-La. The greatest hits of all time playing this afternoon on six great radio stations border to border in Saskatchewan and streaming anywhere you are around the world on the free app you can download to your smartphone. Thanks for tuning in. I'm Barry Weiss. You know, this nice little blast of October weather we have on the prairies has brought out a couple of things that we really don't like very much. It's brought out the maple bugs, and it's brought out the wasps. And I put out a wasp trap yesterday, and I checked it a while ago. I got a pretty good haul in there, man. I got to have 25, 30 wasps. So I'm doing my part to get rid of those nasty little critters. You know, I looked at that this afternoon, and I actually had an unnatural amount of pride in what I had captured. And I know that's kind of weird. More of Saskatchewan's best music coming up. One of my favorite all-time Ian Thomas songs in a few minutes, and a Grammy Award-winning tune from Tracy Chapman. Straight ahead.
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2: Mainly sunny skies across West Central Saskatchewan today. Northern regions will see winds at 30, gusting to 50 an hour, with highs of 19. Central and southern areas will have winds at 20 kilometers an hour and highs of 20. Tonight, expect a few clouds with winds around 20 and lows around 3. And that's your forecast. Perfect weather for getting outside, assuming the wind doesn't have other plans.
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couple of years ago. It became a big hit on country music radio. This is the original version of Fast Car. I think the best version. Tracy Chapman, one of the greatest hits of all time.

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1: The Wheatland Regional Center is hosting a fundraiser and open house on Thursday, October 8th from noon to 4, followed by a fundraising barbecue at Regal Motors from 5 to 7. 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
2: Grass complaints and park trailers were among issues handled by Rosetown bylaw officers in September. 5 properties were turned over to a contractor for cutting, 8 detached trailers were removed from the streets, and 1 junk vehicle was taken away. The monthly report is being reviewed by Rosetown Council, and the full story is up on West Central Online. A precautionary boil water advisory is in effect for residents and businesses using the water system at 300 to 319 6th Avenue West in Kindersley. The Water Security Agency issued an advisory Tuesday morning as maintenance crews work on the system following a pressure loss.

0: Residents in the affected area should boil water for at least 1 minute before drinking, cooking, brushing their teeth, or making ice. The advisory will remain in place until testing confirms the water is safe. Residents can contact the Town of Kindersley Administration Office for more information. Swift Current's Kyla Thompson, mother of late Bella Brave, took part in a video campaign raising awareness for organ donation recently that saw GiveLifeSAS.ca's biggest sign-up surge in 5 years. Thompson was even sent a letter from the SAS Minister of Health, Jeremy Cockerell, thanking her for sharing her family's story.
1: It means so much, and I know she would be proud to know that her legacy and her story is continuing to save lives.
0: Those wishing to see the video can find a link at West Central Online. A little mystery could be solved in Empress this week. Empress and District Historical Society is hosting a fossil and artifact identification night October the 7th at the CPR's train station. Royal Alberta Museum experts will examine items found in the local area, including fossils, bones, rocks, minerals, and artifacts. The event runs from 4:30 to 6:30 p.m. with a barbecue afterwards. Fall has barely arrived, but the first signs of winter are already showing up in the forecast. Environment Canada is calling for a chance of flurries on Sunday, and this has us wondering when the first real snowfall will hit West Central Saskatchewan. Make your prediction in the poll at West Central Online by choosing the date you think there will be at least 1 centimeter of snow that sticks around until the next day. The winner will get bragging rights and a Country 104 shout-out. If you've got a news tip or story, submit it to us at news@westcentralonline.com or click on the Submit News button on our website. I'm Jenny Hagan.
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3: Rosetown and area residents will want to clear their schedule Friday night and tie their kicking shoes extra tight for a chance to win big ahead of this weekend's Harvest Festival. The Rosetown Royals take on Clavette under the lights Friday night, one lucky fan getting the chance to take the field at halftime for a special kick-to-win opportunity. The prize, $1,330 in cash, celebrating CJYM 1330 and the station's 60th anniversary. Entries will be accepted from 6:10 until kickoff at 7 o'clock sharp, with the winning entry selected shortly after, giving plenty of time for preparation. Also on Friday, the local school community council will also be giving away 2 new blankets to people with 2 special programs. And the Friday night game isn't the only football under the lights this week in Rosetown. The Junior Royals in action tomorrow at 7. Etonia's Dakota Butter has 3 events left to make his move toward another PBR Canada championship. Butter currently sits 3rd in the standings behind leader Nick Tetz, with the PBR Medicine Hat Classic coming up October 17th, followed by the Saskatoon Classic the following weekend. Butter is coming off a tough outing in Grand Prairie, where he was bucked off early to end his night before the championship round. Despite the setback, he remains in the hunt for a 3rd career title, with the PBR Canada National Finals set for November 13th and 14th in Edmonton. And remember, West Central Online is your source for all the latest local sports, scores, and stories. I'm Cooper Douglas.
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4: Good evening, West Central Saskatchewan. Let's take a look at what's coming up in your regional forecast. For our northern regions, including Unity, Macklin, Wilkie, and Bigger, we're seeing a few clouds this evening, with winds coming in from the west at 20 kilometers, gusting to 40 with lows of +2. Tomorrow, though, should see sunshine and clear skies, winds still coming in from the west around 30 kilometers with highs of 16. Our central regions, including Kindersley, Marengo, Brock, and Rosetown, are looking partly cloudy this evening with winds from the northwest around 20 kilometers with lows of +2. Looking mainly sunny tomorrow, those winds still hanging around 20 kilometers with highs of 17. And our southern regions, including Kyle, Elrose, Leader, Lancer, and Abbey, are seeing a few clouds this evening with lows of +3. Looking mainly sunny tomorrow during the day with highs of 17. I'm Terrence Vosh with your West Central Online weather.
5: We move into the season of fall, which is the season of conflict and communication.
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5: Fall is where your true colors start to shine through, you know, and you start really seeing that person for who they are, but that can come with conflict. And then we move into the season of winter, which I always say is the season of turning inward. It's a season of hibernation. But not only that, winter, I have learned, is also a season of disinfecting. God uses winter to disinfect the ground.

0: and get it ready for the season of spring. So even when you're in a season of winter that feels cool, that feels apathetic, that feels frozen, there is hope that spring can come again.
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0: Good times and the greatest hits of all time. Heading home for Tuesday with John Farnham. That's You're the Voice, and I'm Barry Weiss. I don't want to brag, but I think we have found the perfect size Thanksgiving turkey for this year, which is not always easy because we don't have a big gathering, so a big turkey just leaves way too many leftovers. But this year should be good. We've got enough for dinner, I think, and then just a few turkey buns, and that should pretty much take care of it. I mean, I like turkey. I just don't like it 6 days in a row, you know? If you haven't got the bird yet for Thanksgiving for your celebrations, you better hurry because the big Thanksgiving weekend, of course, is just around the corner. And more of Saskatchewan's best music just around the corner as well, including Queen from Night at the Opera coming up in a few minutes. And the former lead singer of the Go-Go's, Belinda Carlisle, with her biggest solo hit, the 1988 tune Heaven is a Place on Earth, when Saskatchewan's best music continues.
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6: Good evening, West Central Saskatchewan. Here's what's coming up in your three-day forecast. It's looking partly cloudy this evening across the region. Our north and central region seeing winds around 20 kilometers, gusting to 40 in the north, with regional lows of plus 2. Tomorrow should be clearing up and mainly sunny across West Central, with winds up to 30 kilometers, bringing highs around 17. Some increase in cloudiness coming in tomorrow evening with lows of plus 4. Thursday looking to stay cloudy in the north while clearing up for our central and southern areas with highs of 19. The entire region seeing cloudy periods Thursday evening with lows of plus 4. I'm Terrence Vosh with your West Central online weather.
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0: One of the most popular Canadian bands of the 1980s. It's the Spoons from 83 with Those Old Emotions. Saskatchewan's best music. I'm Barry Weiss. More afternoon baseball on this afternoon if you're into it. The Dodgers and the Braves in the National League Divisional Series. The best of five tied 1-1, and that game is on the field right now. Tonight at 7, it's the Brewers and the Padres in the American League. Milwaukee up 2-0 in that series, so they can wrap it up with a win tonight. In the Western Hockey League, the Swift Current Broncos on the road. They're in Penticton, and if you want to hear that game and you're around Swift Current or in the Southwest, you can catch it on our sister station, the Eagle 94.1 out of Swift Current. And in the NHL, there's 9 games tonight, 3 Canadian teams on the ice, including Nashville in Toronto, Carolina in Montreal, and Winnipeg in Detroit tonight.
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12: Good evening, West Central Saskatchewan. Here's what's coming up in your three-day forecast. It's looking partly cloudy this evening across the region. Our north and central region seeing winds around 20 kilometers, gusting to 40 in the north, with regional lows of plus 2. Tomorrow should be clearing up and mainly sunny across West Central, with winds up to 30 kilometers, bringing highs around 17. Some increase in cloudiness coming in tomorrow evening with lows of plus 4. Thursday looking to stay cloudy in the north while clearing up for our central and southern areas with highs of 19. The entire region seeing cloudy periods Thursday evening with lows of plus 4. I'm Terrence Vosch with your West Central Online weather.
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National Garlic Lovers Day today. And if you're celebrating, it's best to celebrate with a friend, because if you're the only one eating garlic, you might find yourself sitting alone, you know? 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Here are the Cars.

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1: The Wheatland Regional Center is hosting a fundraiser and open house on Thursday, October 8th from noon to 4, followed by a fundraising barbecue at Regal Motors from 5 to 7. 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
1: 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They're currently closed for renovations reopening in October. Thank you for waiting and giving them the time to make the clinic even better. They'll see you soon.
2: A boil water advisory is now in effect for parts of Kindersley as crews work on the town's water system. The advisory applies to residents and businesses connected to the water system at 300 to 319 6th Avenue West and was issued by the Water Security Agency Tuesday morning. Anyone in the affected area should boil water for at least 1 minute before drinking or using it for food preparation, brushing teeth, or making ice. The advisory will remain in effect until further notice and testing confirms the water is safe. Rosetown's bylaw department had a busy September dealing with grass, property, and parking concerns. Five properties were sent to a contractor for grass cutting, while eight detached trailers parked on streets were removed. One junk vehicle was also taken off the street. The department has also completed three proactive patrols during the month. Kyla Thompson continues to champion the spirit of her daughter, Bella Brave. Most recently, she joined a video campaign that saw the biggest surge in organ donation signups in 5 years for givelifesask.ca.
3: I was very happy to be invited to be a part of this campaign, as well as two people that were involved as well, and share all of our stories to help more of our hometown province people get registered for organ and tissue donation.
2: To view the video, check out the link and story on West Central Online. Got a strange fossil, bone, or rock sitting at home? The Empress and District Historical Society is giving you a chance to find out what it is. Experts from the Royal Alberta Museum will be at the Empress CPR station October 7th from 4:30 to 6:30 p.m. to identify local fossils, bones, rocks, minerals, and artifacts. A barbecue will follow. Fall has barely settled in, but winter is already making an appearance in the forecast. Environment Canada is calling for a chance of flurries on Sunday, leading us to the question of just when real snowfall will hit West Central. 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

0: think at least 1 centimeter of snow will fall and stick around to the next day. The winner will get bragging rights at Country and a Country 104 shout-out. 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I'm Jenny Hagan.
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2: West Texas Intermediate is down $1.50 to $87.93 a barrel, and Brent crude is down $2.23 to $98.09 a barrel. Natural gas is up 1.14% to 3.101 per gigajoule. Western Canadian Select is down $1.68 to $77.08 a barrel. 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
2: A big night of football and prizes is coming up Friday in Rosetown as the hometown Royals host Clavette under the lights. One lucky fan will have a chance to step onto the field at halftime for our Kick to Win contest, the radio station putting $1,330 on the line as part of CJYM 1330's 60th anniversary celebration. Entries open Friday night at 6:10 and then close at kickoff, with the winner selected shortly after 7 p.m. Through the school, fans will also have a chance to win one of two new blankets through special programs handed out before the game. And Friday's game isn't the only football under the lights this week in Rosetown. The Junior Royals set to play Wednesday night at 7 o'clock. Etonia's Dakota Butter is heading into the final stretch of the PBR Canada season, with three events remaining before the national finals. Butter sits a ways behind current points leader Nick Tetz and will have his next chance to close the gap at the PBR Medicine Hat Classic on October 17th. Next up is the PBR Saskatoon Classic the following weekend before the final touring pro division stop in Yorkton November 6th and 7th. Butter was bucked off in his only ride at the most recent event in Grand Prairie, but still remains third in the standings. He's chasing a third career PBR Canada Championship, the biggest points on the line at the National Finals November 13th and 14th in Edmonton. And remember, West Central Online is your source for all the latest local sports, scores, and stories. I'm Cooper Douglas.
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4: Good evening, West Central Saskatchewan. Let's take a look at what's coming up in your regional forecast. For our northern regions, including Unity, Macklin, Wilkie, and Bigger, we're seeing a few clouds this evening with winds coming in from the west at 20 kilometers, gusting to 40 with lows of plus 2. Tomorrow, though, should see sunshine and clear skies, winds still coming in from the west around 30 kilometers with highs of 16. Our central regions, including Kindersley, Marengo, Brock, and Rosetown, are looking partly cloudy this evening with winds from the northwest around 20 kilometers with lows of plus 2. Looking mainly sunny tomorrow, those winds still hanging around 20 kilometers with highs of 17. And our southern regions, including Kyle, Elrose, Leader, Lancer, and Abbey, are seeing a few clouds this evening with lows of plus 3. Looking mainly sunny tomorrow during the day with highs of 17. I'm Terrence Vosh with your West Central Online weather.
5: Canadians can expect to spend more on their Thanksgiving dinner this year. The Agri-Food Analytics Lab at Dalhousie University estimates a traditional turkey dinner for a family of four will cost about $35.72, up roughly 10% from last year. Dr. Sylvain Charlebois says shoppers won't see the same aggressive turkey promotions that they enjoyed in 2025.
6: Generally speaking, what we're seeing are fewer bargains, fewer deals.
5: While the cost of turkey is up, it's still lower than other protein choices like beef, ham, or lamb. He adds it's not just the protein in the grocery basket this week that's going to be costing more.
6: The other things that we notice that are more expensive are carrots and potatoes. Everything else, cranberries, the pumpkin pie, bread rolls, slightly the same price as last year.
5: For Golden West, I'm Glendalee Allen Vossler.
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7: Saskatchewan's economic growth track for 2027 will lead the nation. As we move through Q4 of 2026, forecasts for what will happen next year are not only showing up more frequently, their insight and accuracy is also growing. Among those is a new outlook issued by the consulting firm Deloitte. It has Saskatchewan standing in second spot in terms of economic growth this year and leading the country in a tie with Alberta next year, as they expect Saskatchewan's GDP to rise by 1.9% in 2027. That comes on the heels of a 1.8%

0: 8% increase this year. Last year, we saw a 2.2% increase. Now, we are tracking behind that performance right now, but Saskatchewan still remains a bit of a standout, as we were fifth among the provinces last year. But unlike the banks and other forecasters, Deloitte looks at provincial government actions in explaining its conclusions. It points to apprenticeship seat funding and a lower small business tax rate. I'm Paul Martin.
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I remember seeing that guy years ago at the old Max Bell Arena in Calgary. It's Eddie Money from 86 with Take Me Home Tonight, one of the greatest hits of all time. I'm Barry Weiss. Coming up, a great drive home sing-along song from Meatloaf in just a few minutes. In Excess on the way, too. You know, we are right in the middle of Fire Prevention Week in Saskatchewan.

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10: Good evening, West Central Saskatchewan. Here's what's coming up in your three-day forecast. It's looking partly cloudy this evening across the region. Our north and central region seeing winds around 20 kilometers, gusting to 40 in the north, with regional lows of plus 2. Tomorrow should be clearing up and mainly sunny across west central, with winds up to 30 kilometers, bringing highs around 17. Some increase in cloudiness coming in tomorrow evening with lows of plus 4. Thursday looking to stay cloudy in the north while clearing up for our central and southern areas, with highs of 19. The entire region seeing cloudy periods Thursday evening with lows of plus 4. I'm Terrence Vosh with your West Central Online weather.
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I can wait all night. What's it gonna be, boy? Yes or no? What's it gonna be, boy? Yes?

0: Your music, your memories. That's Colin James. I'm Barry Weiss. Levon Helm and the band coming up after your local weather in just a moment to take us a little bit closer to the long Thanksgiving weekend. Hey, if you're out buying stuff for Thanksgiving dinner, you're going to notice, and maybe it won't surprise you at all, to learn that you'll spend a little bit more this year. Everything is up about 10% apparently from 2025 overall. That's going to be your turkey and your side dishes and all that stuff. Everything's going up in price. The good news is it doesn't cost anything to be thankful, does it? So we've still got that.
1: 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Ears on me. 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
3: Good evening, West Central Saskatchewan. Here's what's coming up in your three-day forecast. It's looking partly cloudy this evening across the region. Our north and central region seeing winds around 20 kilometers, gusting to 40 in the north, with regional lows of plus 2. Tomorrow should be clearing up and mainly sunny across West Central, with winds up to 30 kilometers, bringing highs around 17. Some increase in cloudiness coming in tomorrow evening with lows of plus 4. Thursday looking to stay cloudy in the north while clearing up for our central and southern areas with highs of 19. The entire region seeing cloudy periods Thursday evening with lows of plus 4. I'm Terrence Vosh with your West Central online weather.
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1: The Wheatland Regional Center is hosting a fundraiser and open house on Thursday, October 8th from noon to 4, followed by a fundraising barbecue at Regal Motors from 5 to 7. 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